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1: Stardate August 20th. Antares is a Class M star. That means its surface is thousands of degrees cooler than the surface of the Sun. The lower temperature makes it look reddish-orange, a color that's easy to see with the eye alone. Every dark orange or red star you can see in the night sky falls into Class M. But none of those stars is anything like the Sun. They're all giants or supergiants, stars that are much bigger than the Sun. And Antares is one of the biggest of them all, hundreds of times wider than the Sun and tens of thousands of times brighter. Such stars have completed the prime phase of life, so they puffed up to many times their original size. As they got bigger, their surfaces got cooler and redder. But these big guys aren't even the tip of the Class M iceberg. They're more like a small patch of snow on top of the iceberg. Class M may incorporate half or more of all the stars in the galaxy. That includes the Sun's closest neighbor, Proxima Centauri, which is just 4.25 light years away. But almost all of these red dwarfs are much smaller and fainter than the Sun. In fact, they're so faint that not even one of them is visible to the unaided eye. So anytime you see a red star, you're seeing a monster, one of the bigger stars in the galaxy. Look for Antares quite near the moon this evening, a supergiant star at the head of its class. Tomorrow, going dark. Today's program was made possible by Mercer Caverns in Calaveras County in California's historic gold country. More information at mercercaverns.net. For the McDonald Observatory, I'm Billy Henry.
2: The Mesquite area forecast now calls for a slight chance of an isolated shower or thunderstorm popping up after 4 o'clock tomorrow afternoon. Otherwise, continued clear to partly cloudy and hot, with a high tomorrow near 105. An extreme heat warning continues in effect until 8 o'clock tomorrow night.

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1: Some believe Elvis liked a little Nashville studio so much that he never left. You're on the Soundbeat. You're listening to I Was the One, the B-side to Elvis's first RCA single, Heartbreak Hotel. He recorded the songs at Nashville's RCA studio months earlier, and while it was later converted to a TV studio, some claim Elvis never, well, left the building.
2: Was the one who taught her to cry when she watched you wonder a strangle.
1: Legend has it, whenever Presley's name was mentioned, lights would blow out, and unexplained noises would respond, sometimes over the PA system. 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Yeah, there's an app for that.

0: 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I'm Brett Barry.
1: We have a slight chance of an isolated shower or thunderstorm tomorrow afternoon and evening between 4 and 10 p.m. Otherwise, clear to partly cloudy and continued hot this weekend, with a high Friday and Saturday near 105 and the high Sunday around 106.

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2: Ira was fresh out of business school and ready to earn a fortune on the proverbial road to riches. So the ambitious man moved to Chicago and began selling bicycles. But he soon realized that pedaling bikes was getting him nowhere. In the bike biz, he learned a lot about pneumatic tires and decided there might be an opportunity selling car tires. Soon, he built a small chain of tire retail stores, and in just a few years, his company was making millions. Ira got into tire making, car batteries, and lots more, and the business kept rolling along. Today, the business he started is a giant that's put the competition in traction. I'm sure you know Ira by his last name, Cooper. Cooper Tire and Rubber is a big wheel. With the Success Journal, I'm Chris Whitting.
3: The Mesquite area forecast now calls for a slight chance of an isolated shower or thunderstorm popping up after 4 o'clock tomorrow afternoon. Otherwise, continued clear to partly cloudy and hot, with a high tomorrow near 105. An extreme heat warning continues in effect until 8 o'clock tomorrow night.

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2: We have a slight chance of an isolated shower or thunderstorm tomorrow afternoon and evening between 4 and 10 p.m. Otherwise, clear to partly cloudy and continued hot this weekend, with a high Friday and Saturday near 105 and the high Sunday around 106.

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1: And now the KEOM Community Calendar. I'm Patrick Ross. Don't forget, the Mesquite Animal Shelter will be waiving all adoption fees during a special adoption event this Saturday from 10 till 5:30. And besides this one-day event, the shelter is also offering a spin-the-wheel promotion throughout August. After choosing your perfect animal companion, you can spin the wheel to determine your adoption fee, ranging from $40 down to free. It's all part of the National Clear the Shelters campaign. This Saturday night's Off the Rails concert features Alpha Dogs, Dallas's premier power pop trio, with their mix of classic rock, R&B, and roots music. They'll be on stage at Front Street Station in downtown Mesquite from 7 till 9. The Off the Rails concerts are presented in conjunction with the downtown Mesquite Market. Admission is free. Be sure to bring your own seating. The Garland Civic Theater's production of Angel Street takes the stage next Friday, August 28. Classic film buffs will know this Victorian thriller by its movie title, Gaslight. The play follows a manipulative husband's attempts to drive his wife insane until a police inspector enters the scene. Performances will continue through September 13. The John Horn High School Scarlet Sweethearts drill team will hold their fall mini clinic on Saturday, August 29th from 9 to noon. It's for kindergarten through 8th graders, and participants will get an unforgettable morning of dancing, school sports.

spirit, playing games, and learning a routine while making new friends and building confidence. They'll also get a t-shirt and will be invited to perform with the Sweethearts at the varsity football game on Friday, September 4th. Registration is $25. We have links to more information on these and other activities on our website. 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The Mesquite area forecast now calls for a slight chance of an isolated shower or thunderstorm popping up after 4 o'clock tomorrow afternoon. Otherwise, continued clear to partly cloudy and hot with a high tomorrow near 105. An extreme heat warning continues in effect until 8 o'clock tomorrow night.

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1: As a child, sitting down for a home-cooked meal made by my mom always brought the family together. 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Chef Sandra Lewis serves up a delicious blend of tips, tricks, and techniques in the kitchen that are easy to follow. It brightens my day to hear her personal stories about family and food. I've been inspired to savor all my moments and bring them to the table to share with my family. If you're looking for new recipes, new ingredients, and new ideas that can turn even a routine meal into something you can savor with your family, tune in to A Savory Moment here on KEOM every Friday at 6:45 in the morning, 3:45 in the afternoon, or 6:45 in the evening. 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

0: 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Historic Mesquite is honoring America's 250th with their Threads of Memory exhibit. You'll be able to explore how different Mesquite families and neighbors have celebrated, remembered, and connected to America's story over the years. The exhibit features quilts, newspapers, photographs, programs, and community keepsakes. 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This is a free event to the public, and if you want to get more details, you can find a link on our KEOM community calendar on our website, keom.fm.
1: Drive smart in school zones. As Texas children head back to school, TxDOT is calling on everyone to be extra cautious in school zones and around school buses to help keep our kids safe. School zones can be hectic places with children walking or biking to school, sometimes dashing between the cars and hopping on and off buses. Unfortunately, traffic crashes can and do happen. TxDOT urges drivers to be on the lookout for young pedestrians and cyclists as the school year begins and to slow down. Stay alert and follow all traffic laws to keep children safe and avoid costly fines and tickets. TxDOT also encourages parents to start sharing pedestrian and school safety zone tips while their kids are at a young age. Be aware that traffic patterns around school zones may have changed since the last school year. Stay alert and put your phone away. Using a handheld electronic device while driving in an active school zone is against the law. Stop and yield to people in crosswalks. Obey school zone speed limit signs. Remember, traffic fines increase in school zones. Drop off and pick up your children in your school's designated area, not the middle of the street. Keep an eye on children gathered at bus stops and watch for children who might dart across the street or between vehicles. I'm Officer Lopez, and these tips were brought to you by your Mesquite Police Department's Crime Prevention Unit.
2: We have a slight chance of an isolated shower or thunderstorm tomorrow afternoon and evening between 4 and 10 p.m. Otherwise, clear to partly cloudy and continued hot this weekend, with a high Friday and Saturday near 105 and the high Sunday around 106.

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0: 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Mesquite ISD invites area realtors to sign up for their Realtor Connection email list. They know that realtors are one of the first points of contact for the families who are considering moving to the community. 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There is a link to sign up, along with other information for realtors, on Mesquite ISD's website. 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
1: 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Stardate brings it all down to Earth and enables us to do a little space exploration ourselves. 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
2: The Mesquite area forecast now calls for a slight chance of an isolated shower or thunderstorm popping up after 4 o'clock tomorrow afternoon. Otherwise, continued clear to partly cloudy and hot, with a high tomorrow near 105. An extreme heat warning continues in effect until 8 o'clock tomorrow night.

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1: Have you ever wondered about the origin of Smarties or the science of that perfect new car smell? 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Curiously interesting, unexpectedly funny, and always out of the ordinary. 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

0: KEOM, a voice for our community and a sound for the ages. The 13th annual Lakeside AmBucks Charity Golf Tournament is scheduled for Monday, September 28th, and registration is open. 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We will have the link to registration and more information on our community calendar page of our website, keom.fm.
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2: We have a slight chance of an isolated shower or thunderstorm tomorrow afternoon and evening between 4 and 10 p.m. Otherwise, clear to partly cloudy and continued hot this weekend, with a high Friday and Saturday near 105 and the high Sunday around 100.

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1: Teacher Lauren Johnson returned all the graded essays but one. 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
1: 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Instead of just grading an essay, Mr. Johnson changed a life. 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

0: 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Tickets are on sale until noon on Monday, September 21st, and the drawing will be held at 12:30. We have the link to get your tickets linked on the KEOM community calendar. 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
2: The Mesquite area forecast now calls for a slight chance of an isolated shower or thunderstorm popping up after 4 o'clock tomorrow afternoon. Otherwise, continued clear to partly cloudy and hot, with a high tomorrow near 105. An extreme heat warning continues in effect until 8 o'clock tomorrow night.

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1: Checkup on Health with Chris Whitting.
2: Research by Dr. Walter Longo at the University of Southern California has found that fasting has greater benefits than previously thought. It may trigger stem cell regeneration of new immune cells and clearing out of old damaged cells. His work suggests that fasting could benefit people who have received chemotherapy treatment for cancer, or perhaps senior citizens whose immune systems are weakened through aging. But Dr. Longo says fasting should only be done under medical supervision.
3: Whether it's a registered dietitian or a physician, they will have to make sure that the patient can in fact undergo fasting. People think of fasting as something that is fairly straightforward and non-dangerous, but actually fasting is very, very powerful. And you can think of it as powerful as a cocktail of very strong drugs. At least at the beginning, do it with a physician or a registered dietitian.
2: With Checkup on Health, I'm Chris Whitting.
4: We have a slight chance of an isolated shower or thunderstorm tomorrow afternoon and evening between 4 and 10 p.m. Otherwise, clear to partly cloudy and continued hot this weekend, with a high Friday and Saturday near 105 and the high Sunday around 106. 80.

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0: 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Enjoy a night of music in downtown Mesquite. The Off the Rails concert series is every Saturday night through August in conjunction with the Downtown Mesquite Market. The next concert will be tomorrow featuring Alpha Dogs, Dallas's premier power pop trio, with their mix of classic rock, R&B, and roots music. They'll perform at the Front Street Station from 7 to 9. 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
1: Imagine a disease that affects more than 10 million Americans, more than AIDS, Parkinson's, ALS, MS, and muscular dystrophy combined. Yet few know its name. Some years ago, my mom was diagnosed with breast cancer. 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What we found out later is its severity might have been lessened or possibly even prevented if only we were better informed. 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
1: 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It's proof that ordinary people can turn a flash of inspiration into lasting success. All it takes is an idea and the courage to pursue it.

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1: He was just a teenager when his father died in a robbery. 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Through his loss, Jerry Siegel imagined a new hero. 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

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Mesquite owned, Mesquite proud. And now the KEOM Community Calendar. I'm Patrick Ross. Enjoy the music of Alpha Dogs, Dallas's premier power pop trio, tomorrow night in downtown Mesquite. They'll be performing their mix of classic rock, R&B, and roots music from 7 to 9 p.m. as part of the Off the Rails concert series, presented in conjunction with the Downtown Mesquite Market. Admission is free, and be sure to bring your own seating. Angel Street, the Garland Civic Theater's next production, goes on stage Friday, August 28th. The play follows a scheming husband's attempts to drive his wife insane until a police inspector enters the scene. Classic film buffs will know this Victorian thriller by its movie title, Gaslight. Performances will continue through September 13th. The John Horn High School

School Scarlet Sweethearts drill team is holding their fall mini clinic on Saturday, August 29th. It will be from 9 to noon at John Horn High School, and it's for all kindergartners through 8th graders. Participants will get an unforgettable morning of dancing, school spirit, playing games, and learning a routine while making new friends and building confidence. They'll also get a t-shirt and will be invited to perform with the Sweethearts at the varsity football game on Friday, September 4th. Registration is $25. 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
1: 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I'm Officer Lopez, and these tips were brought to you by your Mesquite Police Department's Crime Prevention Unit.

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1: We live on this earth, yet so much is still unknown. 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

0: 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The John Horn High School Scarlet Sweethearts Drill Team is holding their fall mini clinic for all kindergarten through eighth graders. Participants will get an unforgettable morning of dancing and school spirit, playing games, and learning a routine while making new friends and building confidence. 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All participants will get a t-shirt and will be invited to perform with the Sweethearts at the varsity football game on Friday, September 4th. Registration is $25. We will have all the information linked on our website, keom.fm. 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
1: Check up on health with Chris Whitting.
2: How much do you know about prostate cancer?
3: It is the most common cancer in men after skin cancer.
2: Dr. Eric Klein is the chairman of the Glickman Urological and Kidney Institute at the Cleveland Clinic. And he explains who is most at risk of developing prostate cancer.
3: Major risk factors are age, race, and family history. 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And it increases with each decade of aging. Men in their 60s and 70s are more likely than men in their 50s to get it. African Americans are more likely to get prostate cancer and more likely to die of it. And men with a family history are about double the risk of getting prostate cancer as someone without a family history.
2: 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But for many men, their prostate cancer may never be life-threatening. In those cases, doctors recommend careful surveillance, not just for a year or two, but for the remainder of their lives. With Checkup on Health, I'm Chris Whitting.

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0: 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The Garland Civic Theater's production of Angel Street will be on stage August 28th through September 13th. This Victorian thriller by Patrick Hamilton is set in London and follows a manipulative husband who's driving his wife to insanity until an inspector helps uncover the truth behind his actions. 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
1: 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Here's how they work. 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The person on the phone says they're from a well-known company like Microsoft or Apple, and they tell you about viruses or other malware on your computer. Maybe they'll ask you for remote access to your computer or say you must buy new software to fix it. 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If you get an unexpected call from someone saying they're a problem with a computer, hang up. It's a scam. 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I'm Officer Lopez, and these tips were brought to you by your Mesquite Police Department's Crime Prevention Unit.

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One of the things I really love about the song is asking for mercy.

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0: Good morning and welcome. It's a fun Friday. That's right. Friday is underway. The weekend is almost here, my friend. Keeping you informed and your foot tapping since 1984. Once again, welcome to another day in which we've been blessed to see. I don't know about you guys, but I'm sure happy to be here. Hey, if you're driving in Roy City, I've got great news. On I-30, eastbound, right at 35E, that's exit 77B, the accident has been cleared. Everything else is moving along at posted speeds. We'll do the same. Copeland's got your hot forecast.

0: Dolly Parton from 1973. Jolene, was she bad?
1: Actually, the name Jolene, her name wasn't Jolene. I did get that name from a little girl that I was signing autographs for. I'd never heard that name before. I remember signing the name Jolene, and I said, that's a beautiful name. I'm going to write a song about that. I said, if you ever hear a song about that, you'll know I wrote it about you. So I just kept thinking, Jolene, Jolene. And that's how that rhythm, you know, like Jolene, Jolene. I didn't want to forget it till I got back to the bus. So I was going, Jolene, Jolene, Jolene, Jolene, Jolene, Jolene, Jolene, Jolene. And all of a sudden it just became Jolene, Jolene, Jolene, Jolene. And I thought, well, there's a chorus right there. So I just kind of made it into a song, and then I made up those verses. I love little minor chords, and I just started picking and hitting that little lick, and it started sounding better and better. And I thought, this is a really clever little thing. I mean, I'm enjoying playing it, and I'm enjoying how this is sounding. And I think because it is so simple, you know, the Jolene, Jolene, Jolene, Jolene, and the fact that it's in a minor key is kind of mysterious, too, makes it kind of haunting-like. But everybody loves that song. Of all the songs that I've written in my life, that's the one that's been most recorded.
0: Wow. So now we know. Jolene, the backstory. Good morning, and welcome to another day. It's a fun Friday. What more can I say? It's a blessed day to be here with you. What more can I say? Copeland's here too.
2: Yes, I am. It's Friday. We're gonna sweat it out, but we'll be all right.
0: That's all right. That's what I'm talking about. The way to start our day, 16 minutes after 6 o'clock on a fun Friday. And guess what, guys? It is our day today, not yours, Copeland.
2: Oh, man.
0: That's right. It's Senior Citizens Day.
2: Oh, my goodness. Does that mean you get a lot of discounts all over the place today?
0: I want all mine.
2: Go on. Get it. You deserve it.
0: August 21st, National Senior Citizens Day recognizes the achievements of the more mature representatives of our nation. And of course, the day provides an opportunity for us to show our appreciation for their dedication, accomplishments, and services that they give throughout our lives. If you're a senior citizen, it's your day! And it's gonna be hot.
2: Yeah, so hopefully you get all your senior citizen discounts indoors today, because yeah, we're talking about near record high, not only today, but going into the weekend.

0: And we'll talk about that and rain chances coming up.
1: Yeah, being hot today, it's Senior Citizen Day. We might get that discount on that ice cream.
0: Oh, yeah, or a snow cone.
1: Yeah, yeah. Matter of fact, Bluebell just coming out with a new re-release.
0: What's that?
1: What is it? Strawberries and cheesecake?
0: Something. Oh, strawberry and cheesecake.
1: Yeah, mm-hmm. Yeah. Hey, Tyler, good morning to you. Although, wait, where are you? He's late again.
0: Oh, dang it.
1: Hey, there he is.
0: Oh, hey.
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1: Good morning.
0: Good morning.
1: Hey, who sponsors this segment?
0: I'm so glad you asked.
1: Yep. 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
3: And now the KEOM Community Calendar. I'm Patrick Ross. Enjoy the music of Alpha Dogs, Dallas's premier power pop trio, tomorrow night in downtown Mesquite. They'll be performing their mix of classic rock, R&B, and roots music from 7 to 9 p.m. as part of the Off the Rails concert series, presented in conjunction with the Downtown Mesquite Market. Admission is free, and be sure to bring your own seating. Angel Street, the Garland Civic Theater's next production, goes on stage Friday, August 28th. The play follows a scheming husband's attempts to drive his wife insane until a police inspector enters the scene. Classic film buffs will know this Victorian thriller by its movie title, Gaslight. Performances will continue through September 13th. The John Horn High School Scarlet Sweethearts drill team is holding their fall mini clinic on Saturday, August 29th. It will be from 9 to noon at John Horn High School, and it's for all kindergartners through 8th graders. Participants will get an unforgettable morning of dancing, school spirit, playing games, and learning a routine while making new friends and building confidence. They'll also get a t-shirt and will be invited to perform with the Sweethearts at the varsity football game on Friday, September 4th. Registration is $25. And you can experience the energy, flavor, and traditions of Hispanic culture on Saturday, September 5th in Frisco's Kaleidoscope Park. Starting at 3 that afternoon, they'll have live performances, interactive games, local vendors, food, and an Hispanic heritage parade. And it wraps up with an evening concert by Havana NRG. 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We have links to more information on these and other activities on our website. 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
0: Good morning. It is Friday, August the 21st. Uh-oh, he's starting to sound a little weak.
1: I know, right?
0: He's going in there and need it. It sounds like it's time for the weekend.
1: Yeah, he's got to recharge his battery. Uh-huh. That's what's going on.
0: Recharge the battery, get him some electrolytes, some water, because, man, I know he's getting beat up by the heat, and we are as well. We are still experiencing dangerous temperatures here across North Texas. That extreme heat warning, yes, it did get extended into today, so please be careful if you do have to work outdoors or do any type of outdoor activities. Today's highs will be right around 106 under sunny skies, and if we get there, that will be our record. That'll tie the record high for today. We do have a slight 10% chance of some isolated showers and thunderstorms a little bit higher east of the Dallas-Fort Worth area, but again, most of us will just remain hot and dry, so hopefully you'll be one of the lucky persons that get some rain today. Heat index values will be near 110. Overnight tonight, partly cloudy skies. Overnight lows near 80. For your weekend, yeah, the hits just keep on coming. I'm expecting that extreme heat warning to extend tomorrow, also through Saturday. Highs tomorrow will once again be right around 106, and if we do, that will break a record. 105 on Sunday will be near record. 107 is our record for Sunday. So nonetheless, it is just going to be dangerous heat here across the area. Even as we head into next week on Monday, highs will be near 105. And yeah, we're still looking for some good rain chances. We do have some in it, but they're not great. So again, hopefully you'll be one of the lucky ones to get maybe some rain chances either today or tomorrow. I know my grass definitely needs it here. Right now, outside the KEOM studios, it's a mostly clear

0: 82 degrees. In the KEOM Weather Center, I'm meteorologist Copeland Wright.
1: And just about 6:22, you already know what to do. That's right, buckle up, buttercup. We'll check that traffic flow coming up. So, Copeland, what do clouds wear under their shorts?
0: What do clouds wear under their shorts? Rain?
1: Thunderwear.

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0: Well, if you're out and about trying to get around town and you're trying to find out whether or not if there are any delays on our roadways, then let's check it out. Keeping you informed and your foot tapping since 1984, especially if you are headed out the door. Listen, if you're driving in Dallas, 635 LBJ Freeway, westbound the off-ramp trying to get you over to southbound Central Expressway, the accident here has that off-ramp blocked, not causing much of a delay, but we're talking maybe 5 minutes, if that. And yes, it is building this time of day. Also in Dallas, on I-35 East southbound, right at Inwood Road, we have a disabled vehicle. That left lane is blocked, giving you a five-minute delay in that area as well. And keep in mind, especially driving in Mesquite, 635 LBJ Freeway southbound, that off-ramp trying to get you over to westbound Highway 80. That connector ramp is partially blocked due to road work blocking the right lane, and it will be there until further notice. Copeland says get ready for a hot day, because it's going to be just that.
2: Yeah, another hot day headed our way. 106 will be our forecasted high. Right now, it's 82.

0: next.
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2: TSN News. Good morning. I'm Steve Randall. Our top story this hour. No charges have been filed, but police in North Texas are investigating another deadly hot car case where a child was inadvertently left.
3: As in so many such cases, a parent picking up children from school loses track of one of them. In this incident, a 5-year-old girl was left in the car in extreme heat and would later die. Tragically.
4: This could really happen to anyone.
3: Chloe Burke is with the nonprofit Kids and Car Safety.
4: This is not a lapse of love. It's just a lapse of memory.
3: So far this year, 23 children ranging in age from 7 months to 6 years have died after being left in vehicles or getting into sweltering cars on their own.
2: That's Jim Ryan reporting. Loads of new evidence presented in a Collin County courtroom on Thursday as Carmela Anthony's defense team asked a new judge for a new trial.
5: It all came down to a gentleman's agreement that kept details about Carmelo Anthony and Austin Metcalf out of the first trial. Prosecutors revealed that Anthony's ex-girlfriend went to an assistant principal to say that she was worried Anthony was stalking her on the day of the murder. They also presented texts that suggested Anthony was out of control that day and had a desire to stab someone. The defense painted the victim, Austin Metcalf, as a bully that had been disciplined for racist graffiti, which included the KKK. The defense also suggested that had the prosecution not backed out of their agreement, Anthony would have testified in his own defense. The prosecution told the judge they wish he had.
6: Austin York, TSN News.
2: In other news, the population of Texas is growing so quickly that we're having to set to overtake California as the biggest state in the nation. It's bringing up questions about the impact on the power grid.
7: Following the electric load this summer, and we set a new maximum July sometime.
2: That's Tom Overby, who heads the Smart Grid Center. He says the demand on the grid keeps growing as people move here. Currently, there is enough generation, but he warns that that will not always be the case as we grow to an expected 41 million residents by year 2050. Meanwhile, the intense summer heat is putting a strain on your home's air conditioner. Matt Rudis with On-Time Experts in Dallas says there are some things you can do.
8: I recommend right now when the temperatures are this extreme, turn your set temperature up just a couple degrees. Like right now, you know, I like my house at 72. I've got it set to 74, 75, and I start running my ceiling fans at like a medium speed.
2: And he says the warm temperatures overnight mean your system is not getting a break. And that's one of the reasons he recommends raising the temperature inside your home. And finally, talk about a splash landing. A Richmond woman filming her Amazon drone delivery watched in horror as her package splashed into her backyard pool. Lindsay Austin captured the moment where they dropped the box and left it in the water. This is TSN News.
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2: Hearing eight people crashed into a remote radar site in western Alaska on Thursday, killing all aboard, U.S. military has confirmed. Meanwhile, heavy rain and winds are still pounding the northeast. Storms tore through a Long Island beach and stranded dozens of people in their cars in New Jersey. Overseas, the Trump administration's touting a crushing financial campaign against Iran, promising an economic D-Day. Tehran's grocery stores are well stocked, but many Iranian families can barely afford the basics after nearly five decades of American sanctions. In Hong Kong, two former organizers of the decades-old vigil remembering Tiananmen Square

has been convicted in a national security case. And the royals family, along running America's soap operas, returning to Britain. The question is whether they're going to be happy or not. I'm Steve Randall, TSN News.

0: 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Making grown-ups feel like kids again. From 1973, Elton John. Very descriptive lyrics there. I mean, you can actually picture the song. And I'm convinced I am not by myself.
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0: I can see Daniel waving goodbye. 6:36, you've got Mr. Gill hanging out with you in the mix. An early morning getaway, or shall I say, get to your destination and get there safely, all right? Driving in Dallas, two incidents here, both in Dallas, 635 LBJ Freeway westbound. That off-ramp trying to get you over to 75 Central Expressway. We still have that accident. That off-ramp is still blocked. That left lane of the exit ramp to get you to northbound is also blocked. So it's kind of a bottleneck situation here. All right. And also in Dallas on I-35E southbound at Inwood Road. Great news. That disabled vehicle has been cleared out. And right now we've got very slow traffic stop and go from Commonwealth Drive. Looks like everything else is moving along A-OK. Good morning to you, Melvin. I hope you and Stephanie are doing well. And Mrs. Carmack. Also, Miss Kim, I know that you've got your ears on this morning. Mr. John Slate. I'm going to take you back with me, John. Let's go back to 1972. You mind? Now, this is Bette Midler. Now, I was just 12 when it came out, and I fell in love. And when she asked this question, I was like, yes, yes, I do.

the rain and thinking of you. Soon as I get home, I'm gonna call you and tell you how much I love you. Oh, I feel so good.

Oh, yes. It was so beautiful.

0: 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Mesquite ISD Radio. Love Unlimited, featuring the Emotions. From 1972. Yeah, great year, right? I love it, walking in the rain with the one I love. And I love the fact that you're with us this morning. That's right. The message is clear, and the music's here. We're Mesquite ISD Radio, 88.5 KEOM, making grown-ups feel like kids again. And if you're just getting up this morning, welcome to another day in which we've been blessed to see. 6:44, and if you headed out the door, guess what? Hey, buckle up, buttercup. We'll check that traffic pole coming up in just a matter of moments. We want everything to move along, just like that of Metamucil. Right, Copeland?
1: Let's keep it moving, folks. Let's keep it moving. And, you know, I wish I could be dancing in the rain today, and there might be a slight chance of some showers that we'll get to see some rain, but most of us, yeah, we're just going to be hot and dry. And what about the rest of your weekend? Let's talk about it coming up.
0: All right. Thanks so much. Yes, indeed. Keeping you informed and your foot tapping since 1984. And if you're just joining us again, guys, it is Senior Citizens Day, not Single Citizens Day.
1: Yeah, we already had a lot of callers calling in talking about, you say senior, single, no. Senior Citizens Day.
0: You better check that battery on that hearing aid.
1: Alma, check your battery. Alma.
0: Another day in which we've been blessed to see. And, of course, a savory moment with Chef Sandra Lewis. You know, Chef Sandra make the food sound good.
1: So good. And you know, she knows how to describe it.
0: Yeah, her sexy self. Mm-hmm. Good morning, y'all.
1: Good morning.
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0: And now here's something I know you're really going to like. Especially Copeland and Lee Johnson.
4: 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We devour 4.5 billion tacos each year. Late end to end, all those tacos could take you to the moon and back. Now that's a trip I'd like to take as long as I could eat tacos going and coming home. Mexican food has recently edged out pizzerias and now stands as the second most common U.S. menu type. Just where did the taco get its start? Historian and professor of history at the University of Minnesota, Jeffrey M. Pilcher has studied Mexican food for 20 years. His theory is that the word taco dates back to the silver mines in Mexico, where they inserted little charges of gunpowder wrapped in paper into the rock face. These charges were called tacos. The first use of the word taco as a food appeared in 1905 when a Los Angeles newspaper article referenced street food sold by a group of women called the Chili Queens. Texas had its own Chili Queens who became famous for selling delicious street food in San Antonio around the same time. Chances are you love homemade tacos just as much as I do. If so, try your hand at making them at home, where you're in control of the ingredients and the taste. Set up a homemade taco bar with a variety of toppings where everyone can make their own. Homemade tacos are perfect for a quick supper during the week or a delicious evening spent with friends and family on the weekend. You are guaranteed to have a blast. I'm Chef Sandra Lewis with Life at the Table. 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
1: Well, good news is our average high went down another degree today. Average high for today is 95, but yeah, as you know, Mother Nature is not in line with us just yet. I mean, temperatures right now are right around 84, 85. That's 10 degrees below where we're supposed to be. But the problem is, it's 6:50 in the morning, so you know that means we're going to be well above normal today. By lunchtime, I'm expecting temps to be near 97, and we'll top out right around 106, and if we do that, that will tie a record for today. Heat index values will make it feel more like 110. We do have an isolated chance for some showers and thunderstorms today, a little bit better as you head east of the Dallas-Fort Worth area, but nonetheless, dangerous heat headed our way once again today. Extreme heat warning is still in effect, also an air quality alert as well, so if you can, just stay indoors. Try to stay cool and take care of yourself because, yeah, this heat is nothing to play around with. Overnight tonight, partly cloudy skies. Overnight lows near 80. Over the weekend, more of the same, near record highs both Saturday and Sunday. Saturday's high, 106. Sunday, 105. A slight chance for some showers and thunderstorms on Saturday. Monday, as we go into another work and school week, temperatures will still be very dangerous, right around 105. So please be careful if you do have to do any outdoor activities, making sure you're applying plenty of sunscreen, wearing some sunglasses, and hey, I know we can use an umbrella for rain, but try to use it to block that sun as well. Mm-hmm. Right now, here in Mesquite, outside the KEOM studios, we're about to see that sunshine, 84 degrees. In the KEOM Weather Center, I'm meteorologist Copeland Wright.
0: And just about 10 minutes now before the 7 o'clock hour, welcome to another day in which we've been blessed to see. And if it's your day today, well, then you already know what I'm about to say. Happy birthday!
1: Happy birthday!
0: Happy birthday!
1: Happy birthday!
0: Happy birthday to you!
1: Happy birthday to you! Oh yeah! Yeah you!
0: Happy birthday to you!
1: Happy birthday to you!
0: Woo-hoo, let's go! Happy birthday to you!
1: Woo! It's your day!
0: Birthday celebrations are in order! And let me just say, may your special day be filled with endless happiness, love, and beautiful moments. Happy birthday, Miss Jenna. Jenna Ray. It's her birthday. 55, still alive in Rowlett. Thank you so much for that kind email, girlfriend. Yes, indeed. And yeah, yeah, you are one of our teenagers. Nah, but over 50.
1: Yeah.
0: Barry Williamson out in the Colony. Mm-hmm. They got some restaurants coming out there, don't they?
1: Yeah, they got a lot of restaurants and other things up in the Colony. Every time I look, they're building new things.
0: You know, I haven't been up there in a while.
1: Oh, yeah. You'll be like, am I in the right spot?
0: Well, if they got White Castles, then I'm on my way.
1: Oh, yeah. It's coming.
0: Happy birthday, Barry Williamson. Williams, that is, 62 in the Colony. And Jenna Ray, 55 in Rowlett. Hey, we've got more on the way. We'll be checking that traffic flow coming up in just a matter of moments. 6:52, you know what to do. Buckle up, Buttercup. But you're not celebrating alone. You're celebrating with us as well because we're happy that you're having your special day.
1: Yeah, we are. So happy birthday to the rest of our KEOM listeners celebrating birthdays and anniversaries. You're not celebrating alone, runner. Usain Bolt is turning the big 4-0 today. Yay. Also, movie actress Loretta Devine is 77. I love her. And your weekend birthdays, pop singer Dua Lipa is 31. And for Sunday, rock singer Rick Springfield is turning 77.
0: All right. Happy birthday, guys. Celebrate safely. Taking a quick look at area traffic. If you're out and about, you need to know if there are any delays. Well, if you're in Dallas, I-35E southbound right at Commonwealth Drive. 5-minute delay due to a disabled vehicle has that left center lane blocked, and we've got very slow traffic, stop and go all the way from 183. And if you're about set, then so are we. Getting ready for the weekend, my friend. But first, we've got to get through Friday morning. And then, of course, the weekend is upon us. Local news comes up in a matter of moments. The message, the music, and oh, the memories. Happy

0: Good morning. It's 6:58. I'm Gil Palmer with KEOM's local news. Well, a Dallas medical company is in big trouble with the DOJ for allegedly bilking Medicare out of more than half a million taxpayer dollars. Federal prosecutors announced civil authorities say that the company billed $1.1 million for surgical nerve implants when patients actually received temporary tape-on acupuncture devices behind the ear. Medicare paid out over $547,000 on those claims, and the government is now suing to claw back over $4.5 million in penalties and damages. Bingham is denying all the allegations. And guys, we'll be talking about this in about 7:15, but if you have more than three outstanding parking tickets, you may want to listen up. There's a device called a barnacle that will be placed on your car. Now, that's a windshield covering device that the Dallas Police Department says will be placed on cars starting August 24th. Now, to get it off your car, you'll have to pay all of the outstanding ticket balances plus an additional $100 fee for removal. There's also a $300 credit card hold. The device is an alternative to automatic towing. However, there will be a 24-hour period before your car will be impounded if no action has been taken. That's right, keeping you informed and your foot tapping. And if you're headed out today on this fun Friday, all I can say is hydrate, hydrate, hydrate.
1: Yes, please definitely do that, because again, we're under an extreme heat warning and an air quality alert today. Highs will be right around 106. Heat index values will make it feel more like 110. So please be safe out there. Stay hydrated. Find you some shade and try to stay cool the best you can. Right now here in Mesquite, it's a sunny 84 degrees.
0: And this has been KEOM's local news, brought to you by the fine folks at Circle Creek Children's Center in Mesquite on Clay Mathis. My fine friends over there. Hey, it's about a minute after 7 o'clock. Time now for our national anthem. And today, it's a great group called Voctave, along with me and you. That's right. My country, 'tis of thee, sweet land of liberty. It is for thee I sing, and of thee that we all sing. Good morning.
1: Good morning.
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0: Ain't nothing to it but to do it. I say it and you say it and we've all said it. 80% of success
2: is showing up.
0: So come on, let's make it happen.
2: Yeah, let's do it, y'all.
0: And Mariah Carey's comp coming with our 7 o'clock message. And of course, the 6 o'clock message was from Marvin Gaye, Mercy, Mercy Me, if you missed that. And every morning at 6 o'clock, if you're just getting in, guys, if you want to get a little earlier, because at 6 a.m., Monday through Friday, when you hear the rooster crow,
2: we are well on the go, and you don't want to miss the boat.
0: Speaking of which, you don't want to miss, you probably want to avoid and miss some of this traffic. I'm so happy to say there's not a whole lot to report as far as travel times. But if you're driving in Dallas on 635 LBJ Freeway, westbound, right at Forest Lane, we do have a 6-minute delay. The accident here does have the two left lanes blocked. Very slow traffic. Stop and go from Miller Road and Royal Lane. Also in Dallas on I-35E, southbound at Commonwealth Drive. Just a 5-minute delay here due to a disabled vehicle. And that disabled vehicle, believe it or not, guys, has the two middle lanes blocked. And right now we've got stop-and-go traffic very slow all the way from 183. Looks like everything else is moving along at posted speed. And let me just encourage you guys to continue to empower, edify, and be kind to one another. And don't be bullying nobody.
2: Yeah, it's too hot for all that. And even if it's not hot, it's still not nice to bully folks.
0: That's right. As a matter of fact, that's the way I want it.
2: Mm-hmm.
0: Because that's the way I like it.
2: Yeah.
0: And if you like to sing, then sing along with Copeland and me.
2: Please. This is one of my favorite karaoke songs. Sing along.

0: your station for classic hits from the 70s through the 90s. From 1972, Seals and Crofts and That Summer Breeze. Yeah, that was back when life before GPS. Yeah, you talk about making grown-ups feel like kids again. That's what it's all about. Hey, good morning. 16 minutes after 7 o'clock on another day in which we've been blessed to see, Fun Fri-yay is currently underway. And if you didn't already know, guys, it is National Senior Citizen Day. Now, according to the 2017 census, did you know that there were 47 million seniors living in the United States? Now, they're predicting that by 2060, that number will nearly double. Now, we as seniors, I must say, you know, guys, think about it. Our wealth of knowledge, our skills and experience offer so much to the next generation. And of course, as technologies advance, these are the people that who've experienced each step of that change throughout the decades. Not only have we contributed to it, but we know what life is like, and of course, without the advancement that exists today. A little confused about what happened there. Oh, you know what? I see what happened there, Copeland. Wait a minute. I don't even know where Copeland is.
1: Oh, here I am. I'm here now.
0: There you are. Okay.
1: Uh-huh.
0: Then we'll just go with this. Hey, once again, happy Senior Day to all of our senior citizens out there, man. Let me just encourage you to enjoy the rest of your

0: Day. Coming up in just a matter of moments, Billy Henry. He's got today's edition of Stardate, of course, talking about cloudy crossing. We had a half moon last night, Copeland. And it was beautiful.
1: It was. It was clear skies. It might have been a little warm, but it was clear skies.
0: Skies were clear, and it was really nice because it illuminated, it looked great.
1: Yeah, it did look great. I was looking through in my room, and I was like, what light did I leave on? It was the moon.
0: Well, that big bright light is going to be here today.
1: Oh, yeah, that big bright light toggling the sun. Yeah, it's already up, and it's going to heat us up. We'll talk about that and look at our drought report coming up.
0: Hey, Samantha, who are we?
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3: Stardate, August 21st. The space around our solar system is cloudy. Astronomers have mapped 15 individual clouds within a few hundred light years. The clouds are moving in different directions, and they have different mixtures of ingredients. Some of those ingredients were forged by exploding stars. Over the past few years, scientists have used one of those ingredients to trace the solar system's path through the local interstellar cloud. It's about 30 light years across, and we're close to its edge, perhaps in the transition zone with the next cloud. The scientists have looked at a radioactive form of iron that's produced when a massive star explodes as a supernova. The explosion scatters the atoms, creating clouds of debris, including iron-rich dust grains. As Earth flies through a cloud, it sweeps up some of the dust, which falls to the surface. The scientists have found the iron in sediments on the bottom of the ocean, and in fresh snow in Antarctica. And recently, they found it in layers of ice deposited 40,000 to 80,000 years ago, also in the Antarctic. Those samples fell to Earth before the others did, and they have lower amounts of the radioactive iron. That could mean that Earth was just entering the local cloud during that period. The amount of iron went up as we passed deeper into the cloud. Now, the amount is going down again, perhaps heralding the solar system's exit from the local cloud. Today's program was made possible by Mercer Caverns in Calaveras County in California's historic gold country. More information at mercercaverns.net. For the University of Texas McDonald Observatory, I'm Billy Henry.
0: Billy Henry, you know we love Stardate. Thank you for another fascinating edition. Miss Molly, did you hear that? And Miss Melody, welcome back.
1: Well, for the month of August, we've hit 17,100 plus degree days, and today is going to be number 18. And also worse than that, yeah, we haven't seen any rain officially at DFW Airport over 35 plus days. And I don't really have good rain chances in the forecast over the next 5 to 7 days, but I do have some. Let's take a quick look at the drought map. It was updated yesterday. It updates every Thursday. And in the immediate Dallas-Fort Worth area, we are under a moderate drought. So that does include Dallas-Fort Worth, Denton, as well as Parker County. And then we have an abnormally dry condition over in like McKinney, Greenville, Sulphur Springs, because they have seen some rain over the past 30 days. Also down south near Hillsboro, Waco, Cleburne is under a abnormally dry condition. I do have a slight 10% chance of some isolated showers and thunderstorms in the forecast for us here in the immediate Dallas-Fort Worth area, a little bit higher east of the Metroplex, but most of us will just continue to remain hot and dry, and we're talking about dangerous heat. Highs today will be near 106. That will tie a record high. Heat index values will make it feel more like 110. That extreme heat warning is still in effect, and we also have an air quality alert today as well. Overnight tonight, partly cloudy skies. Overnight lows near 80. For your weekend, 106 Saturday, 105 Sunday. A slight chance for some showers and thunderstorms on Saturday. Good luck. Hope you get some. Taking a quick look at your algae report for today, it is medium to high, 7.6 out of 12. Good morning to you over in Fate. You're at 81, and we're at a sunny 83 here in Mesquite, 28 degrees Celsius for our international family and friends. In the KEOM Weather Center, I'm meteorologist Hopeland Wright.
0: And just about 7:23, and you

0: Got me, GP Baby, on another day in which we have been blessed to see. And you already know what to do. That's right. Buckle up, Buttercup. We'll check that traffic flow coming up. That's right. Keeping you informed and your foot tapping since 1984. And hey, you know, Copeland?
1: Yes, sir.
0: Let me just pause and say, first of all, I apologize for making it seem as if we were looking for a date for you.
1: Hey, yeah, it went from the morning show to the matchmaking show.
0: I didn't know I was being Tom Willery.
1: Oh my goodness.
0: Yeah, got some emails.
1: Oh my goodness, did you get some?
0: Yeah. I had mentioned that Copeland is single, and I may just do a date Copeland contest.
1: Hey, you know what? I'm willing to do that and make it a fundraiser, and you know, because I'm all about giving back to the community.
0: Ah, yeah. See, there you go. Hey, I'm going to work on that.
1: Okay.
0: Absolutely. Hey, 724, if you headed out the door, quick look at area traffic, especially if you're driving about. You need to know if there are any delays. If you're driving in Dallas on 635 LBJ Freeway westbound right at Forest Lane, we've got a 15-minute delay. The accident here does have the two left lanes blocked and very slow traffic. We're talking stop and go from Plano Road. You'll be pleased to know that on I-35E southbound at Commonwealth Drive, that same situation we talked about earlier, well, it has been moved. Everything else is moving along at posted speeds. We'll do the same as well. So come on, take a stroll with me. Let's walk on down to Copeland's Corner and find out what he's got for me and you too. Words of encouragement to start our day.
1: Hey, welcome to Fun Friday and welcome to Copeland's Corner. I want to remind you that, you know what? You are doing better than you think. I know sometimes life gets you down, but you are doing better than you think. So I want you to keep your head up. I want you to keep your heart hopeful, keep your mind peaceful, and keep your steps moving forward, because the best is yet to come, but you have to believe that better days are ahead.
0: Wow. You have to believe it in order to receive it. And that means positive thinking. And see, let me just make it clear. Positive thinking simply means looking at the good side of every situation. It helps us to stay happy, confident, and strong. When we think positively, we can solve problems more easily and handle stress a whole lot better. Our thoughts have a big power. If you think good, then good things will happen. If we think that we can do something, it'll happen, step by step. That's all we'll need to do. Stick and stay, we've got TSN News coming up in just a matter of moments. Yeah, letting us know what's going on in and around the great state of Texas. And don't forget, guys, that barnacle. Copeland, tell us about that barnacle.
1: Oh, my goodness, the barnacle starting on Monday. Dallas is going to be putting those barnacles on your car if you have, what is it, three outstanding fines?
0: Yeah, three.
1: Yeah, mm-hmm. And putting on that windshield. And the only way to get it off, Gil, is you have to pay that $100 fee and, of course, the fines that you're late on. But the thing that gets me is they give you the code to get the barnacle off. Then you got to go return it.
0: Drive it down back to give it back to them.
1: You have to give it back to them, because I'm assuming if you don't give it back to them, guess what? You're going to have another fee,
0: another barnacle put on it. I don't know, guys.
1: Oh my gosh.
0: Anyway, it is. There's also a $300 hold on your credit card, and of course, well, they're saying that the device is an alternative to, you know, just automatically towing your car.
1: Mm-hmm.
0: Have you ever gone to an event or went somewhere and you come out and your car's gone?
1: Yep, sure have. It was the worst feeling. I'm like, I know. I just know I parked my car right there. Where is it?
0: Somebody done stole my car.
1: Mm-hmm. I said, nope, it's just been towed. What?
0: Copeland's going to hang around with us today, guys. That's why I'm kind of keeping him here. Yeah.
1: Uh-huh.
0: It's Fun Friday.
1: It is Fun Friday, right. So let's do it.
0: I know. Hey, how many days? Well, how many months?
1: Mm-hmm.
0: We got 28 days.
1: How many months have 28 days? See, you know, it's the 7 o'clock hour. I got this one. I got this one. All of them, Gil. Not just February, but all of them.
2: That's correct.
1: Yes.
2: Okay. All right. Well, tell me this then, Mr. Smarty.
1: And Smarty Pants. Okay. Okay.
2: What's the difference between a guitar and a fish?
1: One can go in water, one don't sound well underwater.
2: Well, you can tune a guitar.
1: Uh-huh.
2: But you can't tune a fish. Good morning.

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1: TSN News. Good morning. I'm Steve Randall. Our top story this morning. We are live at the Collin County Courthouse this morning. Carmelo Anthony and his legal team are pushing for a new trial just months after the original case wrapped up. TSN's Russell Scott joins us with the latest.
2: We've got brand new information this morning. The public information officer for the court texted us that there will be a decision on whether there's a new trial or not by today. He told us there is a midnight deadline, so we'll get the decision from Judge Chitty sometime between this morning and midnight. Now, when I pulled up, there was a long line of Carmelo Anthony supporters already here. Some told me they got here as early as 3 o'clock this morning, hoping to get a seat in the courtroom. Several say that they hope yesterday's revelations about character will be enough to give Carmelo a new trial. Now, of course, in yesterday's testimony and presentation by the judges, we heard that Austin Metcalf and his brother had traded racist texts, and prosecutors then discussed a report from Carmelo's ex-girlfriend that he had fantasized about stabbing someone. There's so much information coming out that we did not hear in the original trial. And again, there's more that's going to be coming out this morning when this gets underway at 9 o'clock.
1: Thank you, Russell. In other news, Governor Abbott's calling for a review of how some Texas school districts are spending their taxpayer money.
3: In a letter to Comptroller Don Huffines, Abbott asked for a formal review of school district finances for four unnamed districts. In a campaign stop in El Paso, Abbott noted that Austin and El Paso ISDs keep growing their budgets despite declining enrollment. Abbott tells Huffines it's their job to make sure money goes directly to benefit students, teachers, and classrooms rather than administrative bloat, central office growth, and non-institutional bureaucracy. Abbott wants that audit by year's end with recommendations going into next year's legislative session. From the 24-hour News Center, I'm Eric Lycom, News Radio 1080 KRLD.
1: Meanwhile, Lake Travis High School in the Austin area canceled its season-opening football game against Dripping Springs next Friday. And that's following the death of their senior offensive lineman, Odin Hensley. The school is also canceling its sub-varsity and freshman games against Dripping Springs. Hensley was just 17. He suffered cardiac arrest during practice on August the 10th, and he died 3 days later after being treated at Dell Children's Medical Center there in Austin. Head coach Hank Carter says the decision was made with the physical and mental safety of their players and their staff as their number one top priority. A memorial service for Hensley is Saturday afternoon at Austin Ridge Bible Church. This is TSN News.
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0: 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Thank you.
1: A charter plane crashed in western Alaska, killing all eight people aboard. U.S. military says the aircraft went down at a remote radar site. Details of the cause are under investigation. Meanwhile, Walmart is cutting prices on thousands of items. The retailer says it will use nearly $3 billion in tariff refunds from the Trump administration. And President Trump is promising an economic D-Day against Iran. Officials say that they're launching a crushing financial campaign, even though the country has already endured nearly five decades of sanctions. Prince Harry and Meghan are planning a return to Britain more than 6 years after stepping back from royal duties and moving to the United States. And in Hong Kong, two former organizers of the annual Tiananmen Square vigil have been convicted under national security laws. The decades-old remembrance of the crackdown now faces tighter limits. I'm Steve Randall. This is TSN News.

0: Making grown-ups feel like kids again. 88.5 KEOM. Kenny Nolan from that great year of 1977 and a great song. Because I do. I love dreaming. It says I like dreaming, but I love it. It's one of my, I get a chance to get away, you know. Except for sometimes when I have that dream about, get this, these very tall midgets. Yep. I said it.
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0: Yeah, tall midgets, they're chasing me. I think I mentioned that before. You know, I got a long torso and a little short legs. Talk about scary. It's scary even thinking about it. Hey, nothing scary about traffic, I must say that. Everything is looking great. I mean, simply awesome. And especially in Dallas on 635 LBJ Freeway westbound at Forest Lane, we spoke of last segment. The accident there has been cleared. Traffic is slow right now. It's unwinding. But keep in mind, it is building this time of day. Traffic is unwinding from Plano Road. But all you need to do is one thing, and that is to govern yourselves accordingly. That's all you need to do, right? The message is clear. The music is here. And here's War from 1973. What did he call this song? Good morning, Vic.

0: 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Mesquite ISD Radio, 88.5 KUM. 7:45, you've got the morning team on the morning drive. Copeland says get ready. It's still going to be hot.
1: Hot. Yeah, you're right about that. Dangerous heat headed our way through the weekend. But we do have a slight chance for some showers and thunderstorms. I'll tell you where the best chance is coming up.
0: All right, stick and stay, because Ryan, the King of the Castle, is on the way with Friday's edition of the Sports Page. And yeah, we've got more music all designed with us in mind, making grown-ups feel like kids again. We'll be checking that traffic for the early morning flow. Tyler, good morning. Are you here?
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9: Hello and welcome to the August 21st edition of KEOM Sports Page. I'm your host, Ryan Castle. Jacob DeGrom struck out 10, allowed just one hit and a walk over 6 scoreless innings as he reached 2,000 career strikeouts in the second fewest games in Major League history. The Rangers blanked the Nationals 2-0 on Thursday night. DeGrom, who needed 2 strikeouts to reach the milestone, got there quickly. He fanned Washington's first 2 batters, matched his season high with the 10 punchouts. Corey Seager provided the offense with an opposite field homer in the third. Ezekiel Duran tripled and scored on Nicky Lopez's sacrifice fly in the 8th. Texas pitchers combined for a one-hitter, Jacob Latz closing it out for his 25th save. The Rangers were 0-10 with runners in scoring position. Still, though, they pick up a crucial win as they remain tied for the final AL wildcard spot. Up next, the Rangers open a series with the Angels tonight at Globe Life Field. Mackenzie Gore will go for Texas. He opposes the Angels' Reed Detmers. The Cowboys wrapped up the California portion of training camp Thursday. Coach Brian Schottenheimer, encouraged by the progress that his team has made heading back to Texas for nearly 2 more weeks of camp. Schottenheimer wasn't pleased with Tuesday's fights and sloppy work against the Saints, but he has been impressed by a defense that looks much different than last year, particularly because of improved communication under new coordinator Christian Parker. The Cowboys defense held its own against the Rams and Saints in joint practices, while the offense has continued to shine with Dak Prescott looking comfortable and George Pickens making plays all over the field. Jerry Jones called the team's progress exciting, and Prescott described the camp as, quote, good. I would almost want to say great, end quote. The Cowboys still have work to do, but after 13 practices in Oxnard, there's growing optimism heading into the final stretch of camp in Frisco. Speaking of football teams that are working hard, we are less than a week now away from Texas high school football returning, and we will have 3 games on the opening weekend of the Texas high school football season broadcast right here for you on KEOM. It all starts on Thursday night as Memorial Stadium plays host to Horn High School versus Plano East, a 7:00 kickoff. That'll begin our coverage of year 43 of Texas high school football right here on 88.5 88.5 FM. And then on Friday, we'll have two broadcasts for you from Hanby Stadium. Mesquite will take on Skyline, and at 7 o'clock from Memorial Stadium, it'll be Poteet High School taking on the Bulldogs of Everman. So should be a great time for everyone involved, the football teams, of course, but the band and the drill team and the cheerleaders and you, the fan, as well, as we get ready for yet another exciting high school football season here in Mesquite ISD. Hope you'll join us for those broadcasts. We'll tell you more about our Mesquite ISD football teams next week here on the Sports Page. And until then, I hope it's a great weekend for you. I'm Ryan Castle for KEOM Sports.
1: All right. Thanks so much, Ryan, for that sports update. I can't wait either. Football is almost here.
6: Woo.
1: But what I can wait for is this very, very strong heat dome that we are under right now. And looking towards your weekend, we'll be near or breaking records both Saturday and Sunday. Saturday's highs will be right around 106. Sunday, we're talking about forecasted highs right around 105. We do have an isolated chance for some showers and thunderstorms on Saturday, but most of us will just remain hot and dry. Yeah, that's right. As for today, we do still have that isolated chance for showers and thunderstorms, but mainly east of the Dallas-Fort Worth area. Highs will be near 106. Heat index values will make it feel more like 110. Overnight tonight, partly cloudy skies. Overnight lows will be near 80 degrees, and we do still have that extreme heat warning in effect right now until 8 p.m. and an air quality alert as well. Right now, here outside the KEOM studios, it's a sunny 83 degrees. In the KEOM Weather Center, I'm meteorologist Copeland Wright. And remember, no matter what the weather may bring, keep smiling, spread kindness, and make it a great day, North Texas.
10: And that is so awesome and so true. I thought you knew. Do you know what to do? It's 7:52. That's right. Buckle up, Buttercup. We'll check that traffic flow coming up. If you're driving in Dallas on 635 LBJ Freeway, eastbound at Montford Drive, you've got a 15-minute delay, but the accident has, in fact, been cleared. Traffic is unwinding right now all the way from 35E. Great news in Irving. Along 183 eastbound, right after O'Connell Road, just a 1 minute delay. And that is all in traffic. Everything else is moving along at posted speeds. We'll do the same as well. Yeah, coming up the top of the hour is none other than Tyler and the Family Sloan with that Power Hour. In the meantime, let's stomp on it this morning. Good morning.

0: Your station for classic hits from the 70s through the 90s, Mesquite ISD Radio. Hey guys, listen, we've got to make our way. It's been a fun week, and it's going to be even a better weekend. Tyler Sloan is on the way, and he'll be here for the Power Hour. Yeah, guys, so stick and stay. It gets greater later. But I do want to remind you, guys, I heard this quote real quick here. Let's see here. I heard this quote. It says, a blacksmith once said, that iron does not become a blade by staying cool and comfortable. It becomes a blade by going into the fire, getting struck, and cooling again. So if your life feels like hammering, well, you just might be getting shaped, not punished. It's a matter of perspective. It's how you do it. But there's nothing to it. But let's just get to it. And don't give up.
1: Yeah, don't give up. Don't give in. Let's keep on, because in the end, yeah,
0: we'll win.
1: Yeah, we're going to win. That's right, GP. So in this hot season that we in right now, please take care of yourselves and let's make it a great weekend.
0: Is that all you got?
1: That's all I got. That's all I got. I just want to make sure that they stay encouraged and stay safe out there, because it's going to be dangerous heat here across the area. And, you know, let's encourage one another along the way as well, you know, because an encouraging word goes a long way. And even a smile goes a long way. I bumped into a coworker and he looked at me and said, why are you smiling so much? Because it makes happiness. You know, and so another coworker came in, I started smiling at him and he started smiling. I said, see, it's contagious. So let's spread some smiles this weekend as well.
0: All right, guys, spread the word. That's what it's all about. Tyler Sloan's up next and we'll see you on Monday. Have a great weekend.
1: Have a great weekend.
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0: Huey Lewis and the News, Heart and Soul, here on KEOM 88.5 FM. And good Friday morning to you. I'm Tyler Sloan, and this is the Power Hour. And it's extra special on Friday because we know we're powering our way towards the weekend. More music coming up after this traffic update.
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0: We do have an accident reported in Dallas at I-20 westbound before Hampton Road. It's about a 5-minute delay with traffic backed up from Houston School Road. Also out in Arlington at I-20 eastbound at Highway 360, that right shoulder's blocked, so just beware of that as you're making your way through traffic stop and go from Collins Street. I'm Tyler Sloan. This has been your KEOM Traffic.
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0: 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We're Mesquite ISD Radio, KEOM 88.5. The John Horn High School Scarlet Sweethearts Drill Team is holding their fall mini clinic for all kindergarten through eighth graders. Participants will get an unforgettable morning of dancing, school spirit, playing games, and learning a routine while making new friends and building confidence. It'll be on Saturday, August 29th from 9 to noon at John Horn High School. All participants will get a t-shirt and will be invited to perform with the Sweethearts at the varsity football game on Friday, September 4th. Registration is $25. We will have all the information linked on our website, keom.fm. 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
3: As a kid, Norm thought secret codes were pretty cool. As an adult, he learned the dots and dashes of Morse code and ended up teaching it. While Morse code is usually transmitted by hand, Norm Woodland wondered why it couldn't be automated. So, with a student named Bernie Silver, they turned dots and dashes into a system of thin and thick lines, making it easy for an electronic device to read. Was their idea a hit? Today, nearly every product on the face of the earth includes their clever creation. Universal product codes, better known as UPC barcodes, are scanned 5 billion times a day worldwide. There's no secret about the fortunate made Norm and Bernie. Barcodes brought them success in black and white. With the Success Journal, I'm Chris Whitting.
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0: Well, you know what the temperature is going to be. I don't even think you really need me anymore to do these forecasts because basically the same temp it's been the last, month or so is exactly what it's going to be today. Sunny and hot yet again with a high projected near 106 degrees. There is an extreme heat warning that is in effect currently, and that'll last until 8 this evening. There is a 10% chance of showers and thunderstorms after 4 this afternoon, but it might just be a very small reprieve if we get any rain. Tonight, 20% chance of showers before 10 at night, partly cloudy and a low around 79. And then ahead for our weekend, I think it's going to be an indoors kind of weekend. That's what I'm feeling, because Saturday, high near 107, and then Sunday, a high near 106. I will pass on that. Currently in Mesquite, we do have fair skies, and our temperature is 84 degrees.
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0: You know, Richard Marx maybe didn't intend the song this way. Right here waiting is, you know, obviously waiting for that significant other to come back. But right now, as you just heard from my forecast, I'm thinking about this song in terms of rain. I am right here waiting for you. Please, rain, return. Would love to see you very, very soon to cool off these hot temps here in Texas.

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2: TSN News, I'm Chelsea Wade. The triple-digit heat covering much of the state this week means your home's air conditioner is probably working overtime, and that can cause some problems.
3: Daily high temperatures of more than 100 degrees also mean an overnight low in the 80s. Matt Rudisill with the On Time Experts says if you're trying to keep the indoor temperature in the 70s, that means the system is not getting a break.
4: It's the extreme highs, but it's also those high overnight lows that create a big problem for these systems.
3: He recommends raising the indoor temperature by a few degrees to give the system some time off and to run any ceiling fans you may have. He also notes that while his company can usually respond to service requests on the same day they're made, some AC companies are dealing with a backlog of between 2 and 4 days. Stephen Pickering, TSN News.
2: The population of Texas is growing so quickly that we're set to overtake California as the biggest state in the nation. That's bringing up questions about the impact on the state's power grid.
5: Following the electric load this summer, and we set a new maximum July sometime.
2: Tom Overby with the Smart Grid Center says demand on the grid keeps growing as more people move here. Currently, there is enough generation, but he warns that will not always be the case as we grow to an expected 41 million people by the year 2050. The University of Texas at Austin is among 30 universities ordered by the Pentagon to review their research partnerships with foreign institutions. The audits focus largely on ties to entities in China, Russia, and Iran that officials say could pose national security risks. Schools must address problematic relationships by the 31st of this month or risk losing federal research funding. Just as kids return to class, there's a new spotlight on spending by public school districts.
6: The comptroller's office wants to know if taxpayer dollars are going to administrators or to classrooms. Sherry Sylvester with the Texas Public Policy Foundation says that in suburban San Antonio, the head of the tiny Harlandale ISD is being paid a whopping $655,000 a year.
7: For a school district that has 11,000 students and is rated D.
6: She says there's many districts in the same situation. The comptroller promised to uncover wasteful and inappropriate spending wherever they discover it. In San Antonio, Michael Board, TSN News.
2: And opponents of border security construction through Big Bend are demanding that the Texas Parks and Wildlife Commission do more to protect the environment, and they found an ally in Commission Chair Paul Foster.
8: I personally and the commission collectively agree with the comments that we're hearing.
2: This week's hearing comes just days after the Fed announced a pause in border barrier construction. The head of Customs and Border Protection has been in West Texas to do what he called a personal evaluation of the project. This is TSN News.
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2: Iran remains defiant after the Trump administration launched what it's calling Economic D-Day as a way to isolate the country from the world and pressure its leaders back to the negotiating table. The U.S. has deported nearly 2,300 Mexicans to Guatemala this year and sent dozens more to Honduras. The Food and Drug Administration has now upgraded the frozen blueberry and mixed berry recall to a Class 1, meaning the exposure to the contaminated product could cause serious health consequences. Texas was not one of the 8 states listed in the the recall. The Federal Trade Commission now taking public comment on cracking down on surveillance pricing. That's when an algorithm is used to charge different prices of the same product for different people. And Walmart now says it's going to cut prices on thousands of products in its stores using the nearly $3 billion it's getting back from the Trump administration in tariff refunds. I'm Chelsea Wade, TSN News.

8:30 at the KEOM studios. I'm Tyler Sloan. This is the Power Hour. Last half of the Power Hour now here on KEOM with the Osmonds kicking it off.

from 1978. That's Cheryl Lynn with Got to Be Real here on 88.5 FM. I'm Tyler Sloan, of course, and this is the Power Hour. What do you do with your weekend plans when it is this hot? Because I tell you what, most of my favorite activities are outdoor activities. I'm not an outdoorsman by any means, but I do like to go on a nice hike. I like to be able to just enjoy some good weather in the park, maybe play a sport or something like that. But, you know, there's a certain amount of heat where I can't stand it anymore. The older I've gotten, the less I've been able to just kind of soak in the Texas heat and be okay. And it just feels like now you got to really alter your plans when it is this hot. So, you know, what do you do? Do you decide to go to the gym? Because at least that's indoors for the most part. You know, nice AC, hopefully, in your gym. Do you, on the weekend, go maybe shop indoors? And that's how you stay away from the heat. Everybody's got their own plan. For me, I haven't even really made a plan yet for Saturday and Sunday. Other than dinner tonight with some friends, no plans yet on the docket. But I'll find a way to stay cool, but still stay active in some capacity. Maybe not really, really active, but at least get my feet moving somehow.

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1: KEOM Traffic, a courtesy of Total Traffic Network.
0: On I-20 westbound in Dallas before Hampton Road, the right lane is blocked by an accident. It's just causing maybe a minute or two of a delay right now from I-35 east. The other accident of note is in Arlington, 360 northbound at Randall Mill Road. It's a 5-minute delay. The right lane is blocked and traffic is stopped from Park Road Drive due to an accident. I'm Tyler Sloan. This has been your KEOM Traffic.
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0: If anyone asks you why you're in such a good mood, just tell them. 88.5 KEOM. As part of the national Clear the Shelters campaign, the Mesquite Animal Shelter will waive all adoption fees during a special adoption event this Saturday from 10 to 5:30. Besides the one-day event, the shelter is also offering a spin-the-wheel promotion for all available animals in August. After choosing your perfect animal companion, you can spin the wheel to determine your adoption fee, ranging from $40 down to free. Available shelter pets are sterilized, microchipped, and vaccinated. 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
3: How much do you know about prostate cancer?
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3: Dr. Eric Klein is the chairman of the Glickman Urological and Kidney Institute at the Cleveland Clinic. 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
4: Major risk factors are age, race, and family history. 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And it increases with each decade of aging. Men in their 60s and 70s are more likely than men in their 50s to get it. 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And men with a family history are about double the risk of getting prostate cancer as someone without a family history.
3: There are a wide variety of treatment options available. But for many men, their prostate cancer may never be life-threatening. In those cases, doctors recommend careful surveillance, not just for a year or two, but for the remainder of their lives. With Checkup on Health, I'm Chris Whitting.
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0: Well, that was a really good Checkup on Health right there. Make sure you get yourself checked. It's never a bad thing to just be conscious about your health. Speaking of your health, there is a extreme heat warning today until 8 this evening. So you want to take many precautions if you're going to spend any significant time outside, anything longer than half an hour. Make sure that you protect your skin. Make sure you hydrate. Make sure you take cool breaks as often as you can. We're going to have a high near 106 today. So you want to make sure to do that. It'll feel as hot as 110. Tonight, 20% chance of showers and thunderstorms between 4 and 10, partly cloudy with a low around 79. And then for our weekend forecast, Saturday, a high near 107 projected right now, and Sunday, a high near 106. Currently, Mesquite, fair skies and 86 degrees.

0: I'm never in a bad mood when I hear a Tracy Chapman record. That's Give Me One Reason from 1996 here on KEOM. I'm Tyler Sloan. Power Hour continues along. We've got another song coming up before local news. And then the predecessor to all of that is this traffic update.
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0: I bring out the helicopter. Let's survey the roads. And currently in Dallas, an accident has been cleared at I-20 westbound before Hampton Road. So great news out there. However, there is an accident in Garland blocking the two right lanes at I-30 eastbound at Broadway and Beltline. Of course, Beltline turns into Broadway there at that mark. No delay showing, but you do want to be aware that the two right lanes are blocked. In Forney, Highway 80 eastbound at Clemens Drive has been reduced to just one lane, only the center lane allowed through, as we have about a 15-minute backup with traffic stopped from Lawson Road. I'm Tyler Sloan. This has been your KEOM Traffic.
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0: I'm Tyler Sloan with KEOM Local News. Texas is crowning the top of the new national housing market ranking. Wallet Hub's list released Wednesday puts Frisco first, McKinney second, Denton fifth, and Allen eighth among 300 U.S. cities. Frisco leads partly because 47% of its housing is newer construction, while McKinney is around 40% and has one of the nation's fastest-growing job markets. Among large cities, Fort Worth ranks 5th, Austin 8th, Dallas 14th, and Houston 20th. WalletHub based its rankings on 17 factors looking at home prices, affordability, new construction, and job growth. If you have more than 3 outstanding parking tickets, you may find a barnacle on your car. That's a windshield covering device that the Dallas Police Department will be placing on cars starting August 24th. To get it off your car, you'll have to pay all outstanding ticket balances, plus an additional $100 fee for removal. There's also a $300 credit card hold. The device is an alternative to automatic towing. However, there will be a 24-hour period before your car will be impounded if no action has been taken. Texas Wesleyan University is beginning the process of transitioning to NCAA Division II and has an invitation to join the Lone Star Conference. Texas Wesleyan competes in 16 of the 17 sports contested in the conference, with their program made up of 23 varsity teams and 650 student athletes. Although Texas Wesleyan does not expect full membership until winter of 2027, the invitation already implies stronger competition, visibility, and regional alignment for their athletes. Currently, the conference includes notable members such as Dallas Baptist University, Texas Women's University, the University of Texas at Dallas, and more. 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Right now it is 9:01, and here in Mesquite, the current temperature is 87 degrees.
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0: I hope you have a wonderful weekend. I'm Tyler Sloan. That does it for the Power Hour on this Friday. Let's have a great weekend, everyone. And let's meet right back here at 8 in the morning. Until then, I know you'll keep it here on 88.5 KEOM.

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2: It's Time Rewind for August 21st. Aloha, Hawaii. On this day in 1959, President Dwight Eisenhower signs a proclamation admitting Hawaii into the Union as the 50th state. Fast forward to 1971. It's evening, and Vietnam War protesters simultaneously raid draft offices in Buffalo, New York, and Camden, New Jersey, confiscating and destroying records. The FBI and local police haul more than 24 protesters off to jail. FBI Director J. Edgar Hoover announces that the arrests have broken the back of a subversive group known as the East Coast Conspiracy to Save Lives. 1982. Joe Cocker and Jennifer Lawrence climb onto the single survey with their duet from the movie An Officer and a Gentleman. Born on this day, NBA legend Wilt Chamberlain, jazz pianist and band leader Count Basie, actresses Kim Cattrall and Hayden Panettiere, and singer Kenny Rogers. That's Time Rewind. I'm David Mendel.
3: Dangerous heat continues here across North Texas with near record highs over the next several days. Here's a look at your KEOM weather forecast on this Friday. Mostly sunny skies today. Highs will be right around 106. That will tie the record. Heat index values will make it feel more like 110. South winds only about 5 miles per hour. So there is an air quality alert today, and we are still under that extreme heat warning. So please be careful if you do any outdoor activities. Make sure you put on some sunscreen, sunglasses, take plenty of rest breaks, and don't forget to check the back seat for the kiddos and the pets. Overnight tonight, partly cloudy skies. Overnight lows will be near 80. I think tomorrow will actually break a record. Highs will be back near 106 under sunny skies. We do have an isolated chance for some showers for your Saturday. Sunday, 105 under sunny skies, and then Monday will be more of the same, sunny and hot with highs back near 105. In the KEOM Weather Center, I'm meteorologist Copeland Wright.

0: TSN News, I'm Tristan Ryans. Our top story, no, it's not your imagination. Texas is getting packed.
1: So many people are moving here, we're set to overtake California as the biggest state in the nation. That's bringing up questions about the power grid. Tom Overby, who heads the Smart Grid Center, says that we just set a new record for power demand earlier this summer.
2: And we might set a new maximum electric load today.
1: He says currently there is enough generation to meet demand, but he warns that will not always be the case as we grow to an expected 41 million residents by the year 2050. In San Antonio, Michael Board, TSN News.
0: Opponents of border security construction through Big Bend are demanding that the Texas Parks and Wildlife Commission do more to protect the environment. They found an ally in Commission Chair Paul Foster.
3: I personally and the commission collectively agree with the comments that we're hearing.
0: This week's hearing comes just days after the feds announced a pause in border barrier construction. The head of Customs and Border Protection has been in West Texas to do what he called a personal evaluation of the project. And lots of shocking revelations yesterday in a Collin County courtroom as Carmelo Anthony is seeking a new asks a new judge for a new trial.
4: Most of the testimony today surrounded the gentleman's agreement that kept details about both Carmelo Anthony and Austin Metcalf out of the trial. Prosecutors revealed that Anthony's ex-girlfriend went to an assistant principal the day of the murder to say she was worried Anthony was stalking her. The prosecution showed texts from Anthony that said he was on the verge and fantasizing about stabbing someone. The defense says the victim, Austin Metcalf, had been disciplined in the past for racist graffiti. As to the complaint that cameras were not allowed in the first trial, the prosecution claimed they were receiving an unbelievable amount of death threats that had everyone involved scared. Testimony will continue tomorrow.
5: Austin York, TSN News.
0: And Amazon says it's already got 86,000 employees in Texas and now say they are going to be deepening their commitment here. A governor's office says Amazon will build a multi-billion dollar robotics manufacturing plant in Austin. They say that'll create up to 500 more jobs. Greg Abbott says Texas has become the new frontier for innovation and the state can offer tech leaders unmatched resources to innovate and expand. And time now for a TSN business update brought to you by ASCO Equipment. U.S. futures are rising, but it's the first time in a month that all major indexes could end the week with losses. The future for the S&P 500 rose 0.3%, while the NASDAQ futures climbed 0.6%. Still, both are down for the week to date, which could break 3 weeks of consecutive growth. Futures for the Dow Jones Industrial Average are up 0.4%, but the index is on track for its second straight week of losses. Headlines coming up. 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
0: Trump administration is touting a crushing financial campaign against Iran. It's promising an economic D-Day against a country that has so far withstood nearly 5 decades of punishing American sanctions. Heavy rain and winds are pounding the northeast United States as storms tore through a beach on a Long Island and stranded dozens of people in their cars in New Jersey on Thursday. Two former organizers of Hong Kong's decades-old vigil in remembrance of the 1989 Tiananmen Square crackdown have been convicted in a national security case. It was brought under a China-imposed law that has effectively crushed the city's previously thriving pro-democracy movement. And migrants in Quetza have been moved to makeshift shelters by Spanish police and authorities. This comes amid a humanitarian crisis where up to 10,000 migrants, including women and children, remain in the city weeks after a border surge. I'm Tristan Ryans. I want to thank you for listening to TSN News.

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1: Famed lawman Wyatt Earp has been the subject of nearly a dozen movies, but his role as on-set advisor for Westerns would have a major impact on film history. You're listening to Ralph Young and the Ray Charles Singers with The Legend of Wyatt Earp, a 1955 Decca 78.
2: And long may his story be told.
1: You're on the Soundbeat.

0: The mark of authenticity Earp brought to a film set in the 20s must have been invaluable, especially to the young actor who befriended him, fetching cups of coffee in exchange for first-hand tales of the West from one of its central figures. Marion Morrison credited his acting persona, down to his style of walk and trademark drawl, to those interactions with Earp. And if you don't know Marion Morrison's trademark drawl, well, that's because he changed his name to John Wayne for his first leading role in the 1930 Fox Studios film The Big Trail. Soundbeat is produced at the Belfer Audio Archive, Syracuse University Libraries. I'm Brett Barry.
1: Dangerous heat continues here across North Texas with near record highs over the next several days. Here's a look at your KEOM weather forecast on this Friday. Mostly sunny skies today. Highs will be right around 106. That will tie the record. Heat index values will make it feel more like 110. South winds only about 5 miles per hour. So there is an air quality alert today, and we are still under that extreme heat warning. So please be careful if you do any outdoor activities. Make sure you put on some sunscreen, sunglasses, take plenty of rest breaks, and don't forget to check the back seat for the kiddos and the pets. Overnight tonight, partly cloudy skies. Overnight lows will be near 80. I think tomorrow will actually break a record. Highs will be back near 106 under sunny skies. We do have an isolated chance for some showers for your Saturday. Sunday, 105 under sunny skies. And then Monday will be more of the same, sunny and hot, with highs back near 105. In the KEOM Weather Center, I'm meteorologist Copeland Wright.

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2: Thank you, Isaac. All right, starting off in Dallas, westbound at Skillman Street on 635 LBJ Freeway. An accident does have those two left lanes blocked. There's stop traffic from Jupiter Road and about a five-minute delay. Next up in Forney, eastbound at Clements Drive and Farm to Market 460 on Highway 80. An accident has the two right lanes blocked. There's stop traffic from East Fork Road and about a 15-minute delay, and that delay is climbing, so you might want to find an alternate route. And finally, in Garland, westbound at Jupiter Road, 635 LBJ Freeway, road construction has the left lane closed. I'm Kylie, and thank you for joining me with your morning commute.
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4: I'm Isaac here with your daily forecast. Before we begin, we're experiencing extreme heat warnings until 8 in the evening with an air quality alert. Make sure you're staying inside and staying hydrated. Now, we have a 10% chance of showers and thunderstorms after 4 in the evening with sunny skies with a high near 106, with the heat index values as high as 109. Later tonight, those chances will rise to 20% before 10 at night with partially cloudy skies with a low around 79. Now, on the weekend, you would not want to hear this, but all 3 days will have temperatures above the triple digits, with the heat index value as high as 111. Here at the station, we have fair skies and it's 91 degrees.

0: KSN News. Good morning. I'm Steve Randall. Our top story, a WNBA in Dallas drew more than fans last night. Ahead of the matchup between Dallas Wings and Indiana Fever, groups held a rally in support of Indiana's Sophie Cunningham. Her comment on transgender women in sports have been in the spotlight.
1: Values and others gathered in solidarity.
2: We don't want non-biological women incurring into their sports. They don't belong there.
1: Cunningham, following some backlash, doubled down, saying she wanted to protect young girls who, quote, shouldn't have to go against biological men.
3: We believe that women are women and men are men, and we love both, but that women should have their own spaces, specifically for sports.
1: The WNBA's collective bargaining agreement says the league is restricted to women, but has no specific language about gender identity or sex assigned at birth.
0: That's Candace Sweat with KXAS-TV. Currently, there's no transgender women playing in the NBA. In other news, the combative case of Carmelo Anthony's back in Collin County today with a new face presiding. And we should find out if there's going to be a new trial.
4: The new judge is retired State District Judge Michael Chitty out of Kaufman County. He'll hear from defense teams this morning for Carmelo Anthony asking for a new trial. I'm being told now that it's likely going to be mostly attorneys who were associated with that first trial that will be questioned on the witness stand. It's a procedure that could take 2 days before the judge rules on whether a new trial will be allowed or not. Now, this is not the end, because even if he rules there's no new trial, there still is the possibility of an appeal for Carmelo Anthony. In Collin County, Russell Scott, TSN News.
0: Meanwhile, no charges have been filed, but police in North Texas are investigating another deadly hot car case where a child was inadvertently left.
5: As in so many such cases, a parent picking up children from school loses track of one of them. In this incident, a 5-year-old girl was left in the car in extreme heat and would later die. Tragically.
6: This could really happen to anyone.
5: Chloe Berg is with the nonprofit Kids and Car Safety.
6: This is not a lapse of love, it's just a lapse of memory.
5: So far this year, 23 children ranging in age from 7 months to 6 years have died after being left in vehicles or getting into sweltering cars on their own.
0: That's Jim Ryan. Reporting. And finally, the North Texas Fair and Rodeo starts tonight in Denton as North Texas continues to deal with summer.

0: for heat. Executive Director Glenn Carlton says they'll have air conditioning buildings and nearly 100,000 square feet of shaded and tented areas to help everybody stay comfortable. The fair features rodeo, live music, carnival rides, and food. And it's a great place to be on a Texas summer evening. This is TSN News.
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1: So talk, they hear you. 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
0: FBI raided former Congressman Eric Swalwell this past weekend. They seized electronic devices as part of an investigation into sexual assault allegations against the California Democrat. Meanwhile, Meta's fighting claims it harms children. A whistleblower says the company's designed Instagram and Facebook features to keep kids hooked. Four different states are seeking billions in damages. Senator Darlene Graham's campaign has hit a speed bump. The Republican running to replace her late brother Lindsey Graham admitted she's uninformed on national security issues. In Philly, police have named a suspect in a string of harassment cases. 22-year-old Zymeyer Hughes is accused of terrorizing more than a dozen people while wearing a Chucky-style Halloween mask. And in L.A., residents say a company's moving too slowly to clean up millions of pounds of rotting food after a fire at a coal station warehouse. I'm Steve Randall, TSN News.

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2: Thank you, Isaac. Starting off in Forney, Highway 80 eastbound at Clements Drive, road construction has the roadway reduced to one lane, causing stop traffic from East Fork Road. Then in Garland, 635 LBJ Freeway, westbound at Jupiter Road, road construction has the left lane closed. And finally, in Balch Springs, I-20 eastbound towards Highway 175, a slow-moving maintenance vehicle has two lanes closed, causing stop-and-go traffic from St. Augustine Drive. That was Alicia with your daily commute.
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3: Before we begin, we have an extreme heat warning until 8 in the evening with an air quality alert. Remember to stay hydrated and limit activities. Now, we have a 10% chance of showers and thunderstorms after 4 in the afternoon with sunny and hot skies with a high near 106, with heat index values as high as 109. Later tonight, those chances will rise to 20% before 10 at night with partially cloudy skies with a low around 79. Currently, we're experiencing fair skies and it's 93 degrees.

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2: Thank you, Isaac. Starting off in Dallas, I-20 westbound towards Dowdy Ferry Road, a slow-moving maintenance vehicle has two lanes closed, causing stop traffic from 635 LBJ Freeway. Then in Garland, 635 LBJ Freeway, westbound at Jupiter Road, road construction has the left lane closed. And finally in Rockwall, I-30 eastbound at Horizon Road, a disabled vehicle has left the left lane blocked.
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0: I'm Isaac here with KEOM Local News. Texas is crowding to the top of a new national housing market ranking. Wallet Hub's list released on Wednesday, which puts Frisco first, McKinney second, Denton fifth, and Allen eighth among 300 U.S. cities. Frisco leads partially because 47% of its housing is newer construction, while McKinney is around 40% and has one of the nation's fastest growing job markets. Among large cities, Fort Worth ranks 5th, Austin 8th, Dallas 14th, and Houston 20th. Wallet Hub based its ranking on 17 job factors, which look at home prices, affordability, new construction, and job growth. Texas Wesleyan University is beginning the process of transitioning to NCAA Division II and has an invitation to join the Lone Star Conference. Texas Wesleyan competes in 16 of the 17 sports contested in the conference, which their program made up of 23 varsity teams and 650 student athletes. Although Texas Wesleyan does not expect full membership until winter of 2027, the invitation already implies strong competition, visibility, and regional alignment for their athletes. Currently, the conference includes notable members such as Dallas Baptist University, Texas Women's University, the University of Texas at Dallas, and more. This has been KEOM Local News, brought to you by Gorilla Garage Door. It's now top of the hour and 94 degrees here in Mesquite.
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2: Thank you, Isaac. Starting off in Dallas, I-20 westbound towards Dowdy Ferry Road, a slow-moving maintenance vehicle has two lanes closed, causing stop traffic from 635 LBJ Freeway with a 7-minute delay. Then in Garland, 635 LBJ Freeway westbound at Jupiter Road, road construction has the left lane closed. And finally in Rockwall, I-30 eastbound at Horizon Road, a disabled vehicle has the left lane blocked. That was Alicia Johnson with your daily commute.
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0: connects you with your community. 88.5 KEOM. The city of Balch Springs is currently seeking vendors for their Trunk or Treat event on October 30th. 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
2: Just a quick reminder that we are under a heat advisory until 8 o'clock, so stay hydrated and stay out of the sun. Moving on, today it'll be a 10% chance of showers and thunderstorms after 4 o'clock. And it'll be sunny and hot with a high near 106 and a heat index value as high as 110. Then later on tonight, it'll be a 20% chance of showers and thunderstorms before 10 and partly cloudy with a low around 79. Finally, here at the KEOM studios, it is 95 degrees and sunny skies.

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1: TSN News. Good morning. I'm Steve Randall. Governor Abbott's calling for a review of how some Texas school districts spending their money.
2: In a letter to Comptroller Don Huffines, Abbott asked for a formal review of school district finances for four unnamed districts. In a campaign stop in El Paso, Abbott noted that Austin and El Paso ISDs keep growing their budgets despite declining enrollment. Abbott tells Huffines it's their job to make sure money goes directly to benefit students, teachers, and classrooms rather than administrative bloat, central office growth, and non-institutional bureaucracy. Abbott wants that audit by year's end with recommendations going into next year's legislative session. Eric Lycom, TSN News.
1: In other news, disturbing chatbot interactions with minors has led state lawmakers to consider new online restrictions. Maureen Mollick lost her 16-year-old son to suicide after he suffered months of cyberbullying. She testified at the state capitol about the horrors that children are facing with interacting with chatbots. She shared the story of Megan Garcia, who lost her 14-year-old son to suicide at the urging of a chatbot.
3: The online relationship involved romantic and explicit chat that encourage suicidal thoughts, with the bot asking Sewell to come home to me.
1: Mollick told State House members that Texas needs to lead the nation in tougher online restrictions for their children.
3: Turn off dangerous algorithms for minors, require more parental tools, and pass a robust chatbot bill to address this emerging technology.
1: State House members are tasked with studying the impact of social media platforms and AI technology on the mental health of children. Meanwhile, dozens of North Texas homeowners are claiming they were left with unfinished pools after paying thousands to a Midlothian-based Bright Pools for pool construction. Here's Emily Capitillo.
4: Ellis County homeowner Kim Hortman says she started looking into the company after a subcontractor placed a lien on her property, even though she says she already paid Bright Pools for the work. Hortman says she's since heard from homeowners across the Metroplex who allege they have unfinished pools and have paid anywhere from $60,000 to $100,000. She estimates at least 30 homeowners could be affected, with more people reaching out each day.
5: In general, most of them have a pool that was started, a hole dug, some steel put in the ground. Some of them stopped there. Some of them have gunite and nothing else, no plaster, no equipment.
4: The claims against Bright Pools and its owner are allegations that have not been proven. We reached out to the company and its owner multiple times for comment but did not receive a response. Emily Capetillo, TSN News.
1: And finally, a Dickinson teacher is accused of improper relationship with a 16-year-old student who later blackmailed her. Christy Hanks was arrested Wednesday, charged with improper relationship between an educator and a student. They say the teen was in an alternative program where she taught. They exchanged numbers, had graphic video calls, and met at a park. This is TSN News.
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1: Trump's escalating economic pressure on Iran, calling it an economic D-Day. He threatens several consequences for the country that provides a lifeline to Tehran. Federal authorities arrested Albany woman Jessica Bowie on charges she plotted to bomb the New York State Capitol and kill lawmakers. Prosecutors say she pledged allegiance to ISIS. The Northeast is cleaning up after powerful overnight storms. Heavy rain flooded streets from Washington, New York. and a waterspout damaged beach clubs on Long Island. A charter plane crashed near a remote radar site in western Alaska, killing all 8 people on board. The Cessna was carrying personnel to the Cape New Haven military facility. And FBI have searched the home of former Rep. Eric Swalwell. They seized electronic devices as part of an investigation into sexual misconduct. I'm Steve Randall, TSN News.

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2: 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It seems Americans can't get enough of tacos, homemade or otherwise. We devour 4.5 billion tacos each year. Late end to end, all those tacos could take you to the moon and back. Now that's a trip I'd like to take as long as I could eat tacos going and coming home. Mexican food has recently edged out pizzerias and now stands as the second most common U.S. menu type. Just where did the taco get its start? Historian and professor of history at the University of Minnesota, Jeffrey M. Pilcher, has studied Mexican food for 20 years. His theory is that the word taco dates back to the silver mines in Mexico, where they inserted little charges of gunpowder wrapped in paper into the rock face. These charges were called tacos. The first use of the word taco as a food appeared in 1905 when a Los Angeles newspaper article referenced street food sold by a group of women called the Chili Queens. Texas had its own Chili Queens who became famous for selling delicious street food in San Antonio around the same time. Chances are you love homemade tacos just as much as I do. If so, try your hand at making them at home, where you're in control of the ingredients and the taste. Set up a homemade taco bar with a variety of toppings where everyone can make their own. Homemade tacos are perfect for a quick supper during the week or a delicious evening spent with friends and family on the weekend. You are guaranteed to have a blast. I'm Chef Sandra Lewis with Life at the Table. 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
3: Dangerous heat continues here across North Texas with near record highs over the next several days. Here's a look at your KEOM weather forecast on this Friday. Mostly sunny skies today. Highs will be right around 106. That will tie the record. Heat index values will make it feel more like 110. South winds only about 5 miles per hour. So there is an air quality alert today, and we are still under that extreme heat warning. So please be careful if you do any outdoor activities. Make sure you put on some sunscreen, sunglasses, take plenty of rest breaks, and don't forget to check the back seat for the kiddos and the pets. Overnight tonight, partly cloudy skies. Overnight lows will be near 80. I think tomorrow will actually break a record. Highs will be back near 106 under sun.

sunny skies. We do have an isolated chance for some showers for your Saturday. Sunday, 105 under sunny skies. And then Monday will be more of the same, sunny and hot with highs back near 105. In the KEOM Weather Center, I'm meteorologist Copeland Wright. 88.

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0: follows a scheming husband's attempts to drive his wife insane until a police inspector enters the scene. Classic film buffs will know this Victorian thriller by its movie title, Gaslight. Performances will continue through September 13th. The John Horn High School Scarlet Sweethearts drill team is holding their fall mini clinic on Saturday, August 29th. It will be from 9 to noon at John Horn High School, and it's for all kindergartners through 8th graders. Participants will get an unforgettable morning of dancing, school spirit, playing games, and learning a routine while making new friends and building confidence. They'll also get a t-shirt and will be invited to perform with the Sweethearts at the varsity football game on Friday, September 4th. Registration is $25. And you can experience the energy, flavor, and traditions of Hispanic culture on Saturday, September 5th in Frisco's Kaleidoscope Park. 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And it wraps up with an evening concert by Havana NRG. 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
1: Dangerous heat continues here across North Texas with near record highs over the next several days. Here's a look at your KEOM weather forecast on this Friday. Mostly sunny skies today. Highs will be right around 106. That will tie the record. Heat index values will make it feel more like 110. South winds only about 5 miles per hour. So there is an air quality alert today, and we are still under that extreme heat warning. So please be careful if you do any outdoor activities. Make sure you put on some sunscreen, sunglasses, take plenty of rest breaks, and don't forget to check the back seat for the kiddos and the pets. Overnight tonight, partly cloudy skies. Overnight lows will be near 80. I think tomorrow will actually break a record. Highs will be back near 106 under sunny skies. We do have an isolated chance for some showers for your Saturday. Sunday, 105 under sunny skies. And then Monday will be more of the same, sunny and hot with highs back near 105. In the KEOM Weather Center, I'm meteorologist Copeland Wright.

0: TSN News, I'm Alan Skaya. Lawmakers may be split on the future of border security efforts in Big Bend National Park. A San Angelo Republican says security and conservation are not mutually exclusive and says Customs and Border Protection could work with local leaders to find a solution. Meantime, rallies against border wall construction in Big Bend are getting bigger.
1: A bipartisan group of opponents are now demanding that the Texas Parks and Wildlife Commission do more to protect the environment there, and they have found an ally in Commission Chair Paul Foster.
2: We're doing everything we can. We are working with the governor's office. We're working with CBP, with the federal government.
1: This week's hearing comes just days after the feds announced a pause in border barrier construction. The head of Customs Border Protection has been in Texas to do what he called a personal evaluation of the project. In San Antonio, Michael Board, TSN News.
0: Both sides are back in the courtroom today for that teenager convicted of killing another at a track meet in Texas last year. Carmelo Anthony's lawyers are asking for a new trial.
3: Carmelo's supporters were here again before sunrise, hoping to get a seat in the courtroom. After hearing about racist and anti-Semitic messages posted by the victim in the case, Austin Metcalf, Selena says she thinks that should have been revealed in trial.
4: Them talking about KKK, Hitler, saying that all black people should be killed. All of that should have been presented in the trial.
3: Judge Chitty is hearing more testimony today. He's now expected to decide if Carmelo Anthony gets a new trial or not. The decision expected today.
0: That's TSN's Russell Scott with the latest. Texas Comptroller's Office doing a deep dive on school district spending. Experts say they'll find taxpayer dollars are going to administrators instead of teachers.
5: In San Antonio, Harlandale School District pays their superintendent $655,000 a year.
0: Texas Public Policy Foundation's Sherry Sylvester says there are many districts with the same situation. Comptroller promised to uncover what he described as wasteful and inappropriate spending wherever they discover it. A growing number of North Texas homeowners say they paid Midlothian-based Bright Pools LLC tens of thousands of dollars for a construction that was never completed. Kim Hortman says she's now heard from people across the DFW area who claim they were left with unfinished pools and in some cases liens on their properties.
6: Every day I get a message from someone new that I haven't heard from that says, hey, I saw your post. I'm in the same position. And so I think it far extends beyond what I know at this point.
0: Portman says at least 30 homeowners may be affected, but she says that number could grow. The allegations have not been proven. TSN's reached out to Bright Pools LLC and its owner multiple times for comment, but they have not responded. Texas A&M Forest Service has confirmed emerald ash borer in five more Texas counties, includes Delta, Walker, and Wood. They say the invasive bug has been blamed for killing hundreds of millions of ash trees across North America. This is TSN News.
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0: The president announced his administration will temporarily allow more beef imports into the U.S. without triggering higher tariffs. Donald Trump said the imported beef will be sold at 25% below current market rates to help American consumers. But the conservative Rural State Republicans group already criticizing the plan, saying it will harm American ranchers. The mother of a five-year-old Palestinian girl who was killed after Israeli forces fired on her family's car wants an independent investigation into her death. She told the Associated Press, the Israeli military investigation announced this week into the killing of her daughter was insufficient and wouldn't deliver justice to her family. A Texas court has slashed the $50 million judgment against InfoWars founder Alex Jones to $1.5 million. That was over him falsely claiming the 2012 Newtown, Connecticut school shooting was a hoax. I'm Alan Skaya, TSN News.

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10: Dangerous heat continues here across North Texas with near record highs over the next several days. Here's a look at your KEOM weather forecast on this Friday. Mostly sunny skies today. Highs will be right around 106. That will tie the record. Heat index values will make it feel more like 110. South winds only about 5 miles per hour. So there is an air quality alert today, and we are still under that extreme heat warning. So please be careful if you do any outdoor activities. Make sure you put on some sunscreen, sunglasses, take plenty of rest breaks, and don't forget to check the back seat for the kiddos and the pets. Overnight today,

night, partly cloudy skies. Overnight lows will be near 80. I think tomorrow will actually break a record. Highs will be back near 106 under sunny skies. We do have an isolated chance for some showers for your Saturday. Sunday, 105 under sunny skies. And then Monday will be more of the same, sunny and hot, with highs back near 105. In the KEOM Weather Center, I'm meteorologist Copeland Wright. 88.

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2: Dangerous heat continues here across North Texas with near record highs over the next several days. Here's a look at your KEOM weather forecast.

think tomorrow will actually break a record. Highs will be back near 106 under sunny skies. We do have an isolated chance for some showers for your Saturday. Sunday, 105 under sunny skies. And then Monday will be more of the same, sunny and hot, with highs back near 105. In the KEOM Weather Center, I'm meteorologist Copeland Wright. 88.

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1: TSN News, I'm David Rankin. A Texas appeals court just cut the $50 million judgment against Alex Jones and InfoWars. It's now at the Texas max of $1.5 million. This jury award came after he lied about the Sandy Hook shooting in 2012. One of the Sandy Hook victims' families sued Jones and won that judgment. The appeals court said the harassment isn't so serious that it could go past the state's cap on damages. Jones is still liable for $1.5 billion from a court in Connecticut. Man could spend 30 years behind bars. The feds arrested him on charges of bank fraud and ID thieving.
2: Federal prosecutors say 34-year-old Kendrick Lamont Fugit used a phony ID and fake corporate papers to set up a bank account so he could deposit a $13 million check intended for an Austin software company. He's accused of using a similar scam to make a nearly $500,000 deposit of a check intended for another corporation in Mesquite. Prosecutors say he also has outstanding warrants in Dallas County, Denton County, Collin County, and Arlington, each on fraud-related charges. If he is convicted of the federal charges against him, he faces a maximum sentence of 30 years in prison. Stephen Pickering, TSN News.
1: Rallies against border security construction in the Big Bend can keep getting bigger.
3: A bipartisan group of opponents are now demanding that the Texas Parks and Wildlife Commission do more to protect the environment there, and they have found an ally in Commission Chair Paul Foster.
4: We're doing everything we can. We are working with the governor's office. We're working with CBP, with the federal government.
3: This week's hearing comes just days after the feds announced a pause in border barrier construction. The head of Customs Border Protection has been in Texas to do what he called a personal evaluation of the project. In San Antonio, Michael Board, TSN News.
1: That Salmonella outbreak from the jalapeno is not done with Texas yet. New numbers from the CDC show there are now 431 poisoning cases in 32 states, including Texas. That's up 86 from the week before. 57 people had to go to the hospital because of this outbreak since June. Cops in Dickinson arrested a teenager for having an affair with a teacher who ended up blackmailing her. They busted Christy Hanks this week. They say the victim is part of an alternative program that Hanks taught. The two shared graphic video calls and met at a park. Cafeteria worker in Nueces County goes behind bars on a charge of assaulting a teen girl. Police say Benjamin Castro met the child through Fortnite. He worked at an elementary school in Corpus. They say the girl he got involved with got pregnant, had a child at the age of 17. This is the second arrest of someone in the Corpus Christi ISD for assaulting a child in Houston this week. It's a whole question of those Flock license plate cameras. People wondering why certain police departments need access to the data. Case in point, Toledo looking for someone in Houston that looked at their cameras 71,000 times. This is TSN News.
5: Teacher Lauren Johnson returned all the graded essays but one. He believed that one student was capable of more.
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5: 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Instead of just grading an essay, Mr. Johnson changed a life. I am that student. I became a writer, and I wrote this to thank him.
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1: The president comes up with a plan to cut the wholesale price of beef. He's letting countries send beef here without tariffs for the next 90 days. Lindsey Clancy's defense rests at the trial over the question of whether postpartum psychosis drove her to kill her kids. Someone with a sword attacked several people at a school in Sweden. Iran promising what it calls a devastating response after the president promised the toughest financial penalties in history. Big Island of Hawaii is in the path of another tropical storm by Sunday. Could follow the same track as Lala that tore shore up the Big Island. Britain's Prince Harry, Elton John, and others have to pay $13 million to the Daily Mail tabloid because they failed to prove their invasion of privacy cases against that paper. And Wisconsin, Minnesota now say there's another contamination of their food. This time it's E. coli or salmonella in sprouts. 41 people hurt. David Rankin, TSN News.

0: 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Expecting parents and any caregivers with children or teenagers are invited to the parenting classes at Sharing Life Community Outreach. 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
2: Dangerous heat continues here across North Texas with near record highs over the next several days. Here's a look at your KEOM weather forecast on this Friday. Mostly sunny skies today. Highs will be right around 106. That will tie the record. Heat index values will make it feel more like 110. South winds only about 5 miles per hour. So there is an air quality alert today, and we are still under that extreme heat warning. So please be careful if you do any outdoor activities. Make sure you put on some sunscreen, sunglasses, take plenty of rest breaks, and don't forget to check the back seat for the kiddos and the pets. Overnight tonight, partly cloudy skies. Overnight lows will be near 80. I think tomorrow will actually break a record. Highs will be back near 106 under sunny skies. We do have an isolated chance for some showers for your Saturday. Sunday, 105 under sunny skies. And then Monday will be more of the same, sunny and hot with highs back near 105. In the KEOM Weather Center, I'm meteorologist Copeland Wright.

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0: with a student named Bernie Silver, they turned dots and dashes into a system of thin and thick lines, making it easy for an electronic device to read. Was their idea a hit? Today, nearly every product on the face of the earth includes their clever creation. Universal product codes, better known as UPC barcodes, are scanned 5 billion times a day worldwide. There's no secret about the fortunate maid Norm and Bernie. Barcodes brought them success in black and white. With the Success Journal, I'm Chris Whitting.
1: Dangerous heat continues here across North Texas with near record highs over the next several days. Here's a look at your KEOM weather forecast on this Friday. Mostly sunny skies today. Highs will be right around 106. That will tie the record. Heat index values will make it feel more like 110. South winds only about 5 miles per hour. So there is an air quality alert today, and we are still under that extreme heat warning. So please be careful if you do any outdoor activities. Make sure you put on some sunscreen, sunglasses, take plenty of rest breaks, and don't forget to check the back seat for the kiddos and the pets. Overnight tonight, partly cloudy skies. Overnight lows will be near 80. I think tomorrow will actually break a record. Highs will be back near 106 under sunny skies. We do have an isolated chance for some showers for your Saturday. Sunday, 105 under sunny skies. And then Monday will be more of the same, sunny and hot with highs back near 105. In the KEOM Weather Center, I'm meteorologist Copeland Wright.

0: TSN News. I'm Alan Skye. More testimony in Collin County today over whether or not Carmelo Anthony should get a new murder trial. Russell Scott's been following things from the courthouse.
1: Carmelo's supporters were here again before sunrise, hoping to get a seat in the courtroom. After hearing about racist and anti-Semitic messages posted by the victim in the case, Austin Metcalf, Selena says she thinks that should have been revealed in trial.
2: I'm talking about KKK, Hitler, saying that all black people should be killed. All of that should have been presented in the trial.
1: Judge Chitty is hearing more testimony today. He's now expected to decide if Carmelo Anthony gets a new trial or not. The decision expected today. In Collin County, Russell Scott, TSN News.
0: The Texas appeals courts cut the judgment against Alex Jones and InfoWars. The jury found he lied about the Sandy Hook shooting back in 2012. The award is now the state's max of $1.5 million, but he's still liable for $1.5 billion from a court in Connecticut. Opponents of border security construction through Big Bend are demanding

0: demanding Texas Parks and Wildlife Commission do more to protect the environment. They found an ally in Commission Chair Paul Foster.
1: I personally and the commission collectively agree with the comments that we're hearing.
0: This week's hearing came just days after the feds announced a pause in border barrier construction. The head of the Customs and Border Protection has been in West Texas to do what he calls a personal evaluation of the project. The Cook Political Report has moved the Texas Senate race from a lean Republican to now a toss-up.
2: At the start of the primary season, Cook Political had the Texas Senate race listed as likely Republican.
3: We moved it to lean Republican after Paxton won the primary, and then we shifted it yesterday to toss-up.
2: Jessica Taylor is the Senate and Governor's editor for the Cook Political Report. She says the shift to toss-up comes from public and private polling and input from party leaders.
3: Paxton has not seemed to dial down on raising money, has not seemed to be running as aggressive a campaign as Tallarico is. Certainly he was hit for going out of the country. There's just a real frustration among Republicans.
2: The betting venue Polymarket has Tallarico favored 52% to 48. Kalshi has Paxton favored 51% to 49. In Austin, Chris Fox, TSN News.
0: We might still be sweltering under the Texas sun, but police are looking ahead to end of summer celebrations. TxDOT's launching its statewide campaign to try to prevent drunk driving at parties leading up to Labor Day in a couple weeks. They're launching their Drive Sober, No Regrets campaign. They say they're going to be working with police departments across Texas to increase enforcement the next couple weekends leading up to Labor Day. This is TSN News.

0: Imagine a disease that affects more than 10 million Americans, more than AIDS, Parkinson's, ALS, MS, and muscular dystrophy combined. Yet few know its name. Some years ago, my mom was diagnosed with breast cancer, and after surgery, she developed lymphedema, LE, a cruel and chronic disease affecting 10 million Americans that occurs when the lymphatic system is compromised, leaving one with a lifetime of severe swelling and pain. What we found out later is its severity might have been lessened, or possibly even prevented, if only we were better informed. That's why I'm urging anyone facing cancer treatment to get educated. 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And if you have LE, share your story. 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Learn more at lymphaticnetwork.org.
1: Chief Justice says construction can continue on the $400 million White House ballroom. John Roberts signed the order letting work continue while the court considers an emergency appeal. Lower courts ordered the construction to stop, saying the ballroom needs congressional approval. The president says the administration will temporarily allow more beef imports into the U.S. without triggering higher tariffs. Donald Trump says imported beef will be sold at 25% below market rates to help American consumers, but some ranching groups say the plan will hurt American ranchers. Ukraine says Russian drones have hit a shopping mall, killing 14 people and injuring more than 120 others. Volodymyr Zelensky described this as a double-tap attack, with drones hitting first, followed by a second wave as rescue crews arrived. He says the attack was nothing less than a terrorist act. I'm Alan Skaya, TSN News.

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Historic Mesquite is honoring America's 250th with their Threads of Memory exhibit. You'll be able to explore how different Mesquite families and neighbors

0: have celebrated, remembered, and connected to America's story over the years. The exhibit features quilts, newspapers, photographs, programs, and community keepsakes. 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
3: How much do you know about prostate cancer?
4: It is the most common cancer in men after skin cancer.
3: Dr. Eric Klein is the chairman of the Glickman Urological and Kidney Institute at the Cleveland Clinic, and he explains who is most at risk of developing prostate cancer.
4: Major risk factors are age, race, and family history. So we don't see much prostate cancer in men below the age of 50, and it increases with each decade of aging. Men in their 60s and 70s are more likely than men in their 50s to get it. African Americans are more likely to get prostate cancer and more likely to die of it. And men with a family history are about double the risk of getting prostate cancer as someone without a family history.
3: There are a wide variety of treatment options available, but for many men, their prostate cancer may never be life-threatening. In those cases, doctors recommend careful surveillance, not just for a year or two, but for the remainder of their lives. With Checkup on Health, I'm Chris Whitting.
5: Dangerous heat continues here across North Texas with near-record highs over the next several days. Here's a look at your KEOM weather forecast on this Friday. Mostly sunny skies today. Highs will be right around 106. That will tie the record. Heat index values will make it feel more like 110. South winds only about 5 miles per hour. So there is an air quality alert today, and we are still under that extreme heat warning. So please be careful if you do any outdoor activities. Make sure you put on some sunscreen, sunglasses, take plenty of rest breaks, and don't forget to check the back seat for the kiddos and the pets. Overnight tonight, partly cloudy skies. Overnight lows will be near 80. I think tomorrow will actually break a record. Highs will be back near 106 under sunny skies. We do have an isolated chance for some showers for your Saturday. Sunday, 105 under sunny skies. And then Monday will be more of the same, sunny and hot with highs back near 105. In the KEOM Weather Center, I'm meteorologist

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1: He was just a teenager when his father died in a robbery. 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

0: 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They know that realtors are one of the first points of contact for the families who are considering moving to the community. 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
1: It's Time Rewind for August 21st. Aloha, Hawaii. On this day in 1959, President Dwight Eisenhower signs a proclamation admitting Hawaii into the Union as the 50th state. Fast forward to 1971. It's evening and Vietnam War protesters simultaneously raid draft offices in Buffalo, New York and Camden, New Jersey, confiscating and destroying records. The FBI and local police haul more than two dozen protesters off to jail. FBI Director J. Edgar Hoover announces that the arrests have broken the back of a subversive group known as the East Coast Conspiracy to Save Lives. 1982. Joe Cocker and Jennifer Lawrence climb onto the single survey with their duet from the movie An Officer and a Gentleman. Born on this day, NBA legend Wilt Chamberlain, jazz pianist and band leader Count Basie, actresses Kim Cattrall and Hayden Panettiere, and singer Kenny Rogers. That's Time Rewind. I'm David Mendel.
2: Dangerous heat continues here across North Texas with near record highs over the next several days. Here's a look at your KEOM weather forecast on this Friday. Mostly sunny skies today. Highs will be right around 106. That will tie the record. Heat index values will make it feel more like 110. South winds only about 5 miles per hour. So there is an air quality alert today, and we are still under that extreme heat warning. So please be careful if you do any outdoor activities. Make sure you put on some sunscreen, sunglasses, take plenty of rest breaks, and don't forget to check the back seat for the kiddos and the pets. Overnight tonight, partly cloudy skies. Overnight lows will be near 80. I think tomorrow will actually break a record. Highs will be back near 106 under sunny skies. We do have an isolated chance for some showers for your Saturday. Sunday, 105 under sunny skies. And then Monday will be more of the same, sunny and hot with highs back near 105. In the KEOM Weather Center, I'm meteorologist Copeland Wright.

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1: TSN News. I'm Alan Skaya. The Carmelo Anthony hearing for a new trial is ongoing this afternoon at the Collin County Courthouse. Anthony was convicted 2 months ago of the murder of Austin Metcalf at a high school track meet last year. Russell Scott's been following the case.
2: Defense attorney Toby Shook took the stand, testified that all along they wanted Carmelo Anthony to take the stand in his murder trial, saying they wanted the jury to hear directly from him, hoping that would lead to a lesser charge such as manslaughter. Shook said prosecutors were shocked to hear that Carmelo would testify, and that's when the deal not to discuss character was pulled, basically causing Carmelo to decide not to take the stand when it's expected he would have brought up self-defense. I spoke with three defense attorneys not associated with the case, asking for their prediction, new trial or not. All three said there have been so many surprises in this case already, they couldn't even venture a guess. In Collin County, Russell Scott, TSN News.
1: Lawmakers may be split on the future of border security efforts in Big Bend National Park. A San Angelo Republican says security and conservation are not mutually exclusive. He says Border and Customs and Border Protection could work with local leaders to find a solution. Meantime, rallies against border security construction are getting bigger.
3: A bipartisan group of opponents are now demanding that the Texas Parks and Wildlife Commission do more to protect the environment there, and they have found an ally in Commission Chair Paul Foster.
4: We're doing everything we can. We are working with the governor's office. We're working with CBP, with the federal government.
3: This week's hearing comes just days after the feds announced a pause in border barrier construction. The head of Customs Border Protection has been in Texas to do what he called a personal evaluation of the project. In San Antonio, Michael Board, TSN News.
1: The Texas Comptroller's Office is doing a deep dive on school district spending. Experts say they'll find taxpayer dollars are going to administrators instead of teachers.
5: In San Antonio, Harlandale School District pays their superintendent $655,000 a year.
1: Texas Public Policy Foundation's Sherry Sylvester says a lot of districts are in the same situation. The controller promised to uncover wasteful and inappropriate spending whenever they find it. A growing number of Texas homeowners say they paid Midlothian-based Bright Pools LLC tens of thousands of dollars for pool construction that was never finished. Homeowner Kim Hortman says she's now heard from people across the DFW area who claim they were left with unfinished pools and in some cases, liens on their homes.
6: Every day I get a message from someone new that I haven't heard from that says, hey, I saw your post. I'm in the same position. And so I think it far extends beyond what I know at this point.
1: Hortman says at least 30 homeowners may have been affected, but she says that number could still grow. The allegations have not been proven. TSN's reached out to Bright Pools LLC and its owner several times for comment, but we have not received a response. This is TSN News.

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1: The president says the administration is going to temporarily allow more beef imports into the U.S. without triggering higher tariffs. He says imported beef will be sold at 25% below the current market rate to help American consumers. But one conservative group's already criticizing the plan. They say it'll hurt American ranchers. They say ranchers need the time to rebuild their herds. The mother of a Palestinian girl who was killed after Israeli forces fired on her family's car wants an independent investigation. She describes Israel's investigation as insufficient, saying it did not deliver justice. Israel's military has admitted firing at the family's car and then firing toward an ambulance sent to help them. Six family members and two paramedics were killed. A small plane crash in Alaska has killed eight people. The Corps of Engineers had chartered the plane and says its own employees were among those who died. NTSB investigators are headed to the site on Alaska's west coast, about 250 miles west of Anchorage. I'm Alan Skaya, TSN News.

0: KEOM, a voice for our community and a sound for the ages. The 13th annual Lakeside AmBucks Charity Golf Tournament is scheduled for Monday, September 28th, and registration is open. In addition to a day of golf for a great cause, registration includes a Whataburger lunch, a putting contest, special presentations, prizes, an auction, and dinner. 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We will have the link to registration and more information on our community calendar page of our website, keom.fm.
1: Hello and welcome to the August 21st edition of KEOM Sports Page. I'm your host, Ryan Castle. Jacob deGrom struck out 10, allowed just one hit and a walk over six scoreless innings as he reached 2,000 career strikeouts in the second fewest games in Major League history. The Rangers blanked the Nationals 2-0 on Thursday night. DeGrom, who needed two strikeouts to reach the milestone, got there quickly. He fanned Washington's first two batters, matched his season high with the 10 punchouts. Corey Seager provided the offense with an opposite field homer in the third. Ezekiel Duran tripled and scored on Nicky Lopez's sacrifice fly in the eighth. Texas pitchers combined for a one-hitter, Jacob Latz closing it out for his 25th save. The Rangers were 0-10 with runners in scoring position. Still, though, they pick up a crucial win as they remain tied for the final AL wildcard spot. Up next, the Rangers open a series with the Angels tonight at Globe Life Field. Mackenzie Gore will go for Texas. He opposes the Angels' Reed Detmers. The Cowboys wrapped up the California portion of training camp Thursday. Coach Brian Schottenheimer, encouraged by the progress that his team has made heading back to Texas for nearly two more weeks of camp. Schottenheimer wasn't pleased with Tuesday's fights and sloppy work against the Saints, but he has been impressed by a defense that looks much different than last year, particularly because of improved communication under new coordinator.

Your Christian Parker. The Cowboys defense held its own against the Rams and Saints in joint practices, while the offense has continued to shine with Dak Prescott looking comfortable and George Pickens making plays all over the field. Jerry Jones called the team's progress exciting, and Prescott described the camp as, quote, good. I would almost want to say great, end quote. The Cowboys still have work to do, but after 13 practices in Oxnard, there's growing optimism heading into the final stretch of camp in Frisco. Speaking of football teams that are working hard, we are less than a week now away from Texas high school football returning, and we will have three games on the opening weekend of the Texas high school football season broadcast right here for you on KEOM. It all starts on Thursday night as Memorial Stadium plays host to Horn High School versus Plano East, a 7 o'clock kickoff. That'll begin our coverage of year 43 of Texas high school football right here on 88.5 FM. And then on Friday, we'll have two broadcasts for you from Hanby Stadium. Mesquite will take on Skyline, and at 7 o'clock from Memorial Stadium, it'll be Poteet High School taking on the Bulldogs of Everman. So should be a great time for everyone involved. The football teams, of course, but the band and the drill team and the cheerleaders and you, the fan, as well, as we get ready for yet another exciting high school football season here in Mesquite ISD. Hope you'll join us for those broadcasts. We'll tell you more about our Mesquite ISD football teams next week here on the sports page. And until then, I hope it's a great weekend for you. I'm Ryan Castle for KEOM Sports.

need something to celebrate, here's an idea. It's not quite 100 degrees in Mesquite. Yeah, I couldn't believe it either. Only 98 degrees registering right now. Nevertheless, we have an extreme heat warning in effect until 8 o'clock Saturday night.

88.5 KEOM, Naked Eyes, always something there to remind me, Burt Bacharach song. 6 minutes and a half after 4 o'clock, we can also celebrate National Senior Citizens Today. Today, I wasn't up early enough to find out what Gil Palmer had planned, but I hope he found a way to mark the day.

0: He's been called the voice of the 80s because he was on so many different people's records, including his own. Like that one from 1986, Sweet Freedom, from the movie Running Scared. Remember that? 14 minutes after 4 o'clock, a downer day on Wall Street. Well, actually, it was an up day on Wall Street. I take that back. It was an up day on Wall Street, but it capped a downer week. Stocks rebounded today following a steep sell-off driven by rising Treasury yields and inflation fears, it says here. Still, all three major indices lost ground this week, with investors now looking ahead to next week and a speech from Fed Chair Kevin Warsh at the Jackson Hole Economic Policy Symposium. I know I'll be tuned into that. At the closing bell, the Dow Jones Industrial Average was up 517 points to 53,277. The S&P 500 up 33 to 76.74, and the NASDAQ climbed 113 to 26,180.
1: Stardate August 21st. The space around our solar system is cloudy. Astronomers have mapped 15 individual clouds within a few hundred light years. The clouds are moving in different directions, and they have different mixtures of ingredients. Some of those ingredients were forged by exploding stars. Over the past few years, scientists have used one of those ingredients to trace the solar system's path through the local interstellar cloud. It's about 30 light years across, and we're close to its edge, perhaps in the transition zone with the next cloud. The scientists have looked at a radioactive form of iron that's produced when a massive star explodes as a supernova. The explosion scatters the atoms, creating clouds of debris, including iron-rich dust grains. As Earth flies through a cloud, it sweeps up some of the dust, which falls to the surface. The scientists have found the iron in sediments on the bottom of the ocean and in fresh snow in Antarctica. And recently, they found it in layers of ice deposited 40,000 to 80,000 years ago, also in the Antarctic. Those samples fell to Earth before the others did, and they have lower amounts of the radioactive iron. That could mean that Earth was just entering the local cloud during that period. The amount of iron went up as we passed deeper into the cloud. Now, the amount is going down again, perhaps heralding the solar system's exit from the local cloud. Today's program was made possible by Mercer Caverns, in Calaveras County, in California's historic gold country. More information at mercercaverns.net. For the University of Texas McDonald Observatory, I'm Billy Henry.

We will have partly cloudy skies overnight, a low about 79. Tomorrow we'll be back up in the heat again with mostly sunny skies and a high around 105, with winds only around 5 miles per hour, turning northeast in the afternoon. There's also a slight chance of rain, about a 10% chance after 4 o'clock tomorrow afternoon, maybe even a pop-up thunderstorm, and that will exist until about 10 o'clock Saturday night. On Sunday, sunny and hot once again, with a high near 105 and heat index values as high as 112. An extreme heat warning continues in effect at least through 8 o'clock Saturday night, and I won't be surprised to see it stretch across Sunday as well. Not bad outside right now. It's mostly cloudy, and it's 98.

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0: In Dallas right now, we have an accident on the northbound side of 75 Central. The two right lanes are blocked at Elm Street and Main Street. The slowdown is back to I-30. It is a very short delay, less than 5 minutes. Another short, almost non-existent delay in Plano right now. We've got an accident on the southbound side of 75 right before Legacy. The HOV lane is blocked. We have a little bit of a slowdown back to Ridgemont Drive.

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1: TSN News, I'm Stephen Pickering. There's more testimony today in Collin County over whether Carmelo Anthony will get a new murder trial. TSN's Russell Scott has been following things from the courthouse.
2: Carmelo's supporters were here again before sunrise, hoping to get a seat in the courtroom. After hearing about racist and anti-Semitic messages posted by the victim in the case, Austin Metcalf, Selena says she thinks that should have been revealed in trial. Judge Chitty is hearing more testimony today. He's now expected to decide if Carmelo Anthony gets a new trial or not. The decision expected today. In Collin County, Russell Scott, TSN News.
1: Labor Day is still a few weeks away. Police across Texas, though, urging people to start planning now if they will be making a trip or planning to tip a few back at a barbecue.
3: Police are already starting increased drunk driving enforcement.
4: During this time, law enforcement agencies across Texas will be cracking down on impaired driving.
3: Houston Police Sergeant Sal Corral says impaired driving could mean alcohol, but also THC, cannabis, or even prescription drugs. Tanya Childress's daughter was a Harris County constable and was hit and killed by a drunk driver on the job back in 2022. She says her daughter was working on her PhD and had a four-year-old son.
5: She was not there. His first day of school. So many milestones that she missed out on.
3: TxDOT says more than half of fatal wrecks over Labor Day weekend last year were alcohol-related. They say increased enforcement is starting now and will continue through Labor Day itself. Alan Skaya, TSN News.
1: With more triple-digit days in the forecast, the Salvation Army of North Texas is continuing its heat relief across the DFW area.
6: Heat is the number one related weather cause of death in the U.S. and affects homeless individuals as well as seniors and children are the most vulnerable. And so the Salvation Army provides cooling stations across the North Texas area. We serve six counties.
1: Major Ron Webb says the organization has 13 cooling stations in Dallas, Denton, Collin, Ellis, and Tarrant counties. He says people can stop by during the week between 9 and 5 for a snack, water, and some relief from the Texas heat. Two Texas cities have made the list of the best places to travel over the upcoming Labor Day weekend. This Travel Trends report looked at 25 cities that have the strongest interest in travel compared to this time last year. The city of Rockport on the Texas Gulf Coast is on the list at number 19. Wimberley in the Texas Hill Country is in 23rd place. Last year, only the Bolivar Peninsula made the top 25 list. This is TSN News.
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1: The U.S. Supreme Court is allowing the White House to continue construction on President Trump's $400 million White House ballroom project. Chief Justice John Roberts signed a temporary order. President Trump has announced his administration will temporarily allow more beef imports into the U.S. without triggering higher tariffs. Vice President J.D. Vance is back in his hometown today in Ohio. He's campaigning for some Republican candidates. Tesla and some Chinese car manufacturers are recalling more than 4 million vehicles over safety concerns, including risks tied to their door handles. Things were up on Wall Street. The big markets all closed higher. Dow Jones Industrials up 517 points to close at 53,277. NASDAQ up 113. S&P 500 up 33. I'm Stephen Pickering, TSN News.

0: 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Pamela from 1988. 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
0: We had an accident pop up in Southeast Dallas on southbound 45 after Simpson Stewart, but it's already been cleared, so never mind. In Dallas, we still have an accident on northbound 75 working at Elm Street and Main Street. The two right lanes are blocked there. We have a little bit of a slowdown from I-30, but not a long delay, less than 5 minutes. And a short delay in Plano, also on 75, this time on the southbound side, right before Legacy Drive. The HOV lane is blocked by this accident, and the slowdown is back to Bethany Road. So far, so good. Pretty calm. It's a nice Friday afternoon, not terribly hot for a change. We're still in an extreme heat warning, but it's only about 98 degrees currently. Here's America.

0: Some American kids in England formed their group in London in 1970 and managed to land George Martin as their producer, the same guy who produced the Beatles. 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Historic Mesquite is hosting Storyfest at Opal Lawrence Park on Saturday, September 5th. 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
2: Famed lawman Wyatt Earp has been the subject of nearly a dozen movies, but his role as on-set advisor for Westerns would have a major impact on film history. You're listening to Ralph Young and the Ray Charles Singers with The Legend of Wyatt Earp, a 1955 Decca 78.
3: Long may his story be told.
2: You're on the Soundbeat,

The mark of authenticity Earp brought to a film set in the 20s must have been invaluable, especially to the young actor who befriended him, fetching cups of coffee in exchange for first-hand tales of the West from one of its central figures. Marion Morrison credited his acting persona, down to his style of walk and trademark drawl, to those interactions with Earp. And if you don't know Marion Morrison's trademark drawl, well, that's because he changed his name to John Wayne for his first leading role in the 1930 Fox Studios film The Big Trail. Soundbeat is produced at the Belfer Audio Archive, Syracuse University Libraries. I'm Brett Barry.

Our updated forecast has a slight chance of a pop-up shower or thunderstorm this afternoon until about 10 o'clock this evening. And same again tomorrow afternoon. Otherwise, clear to partly cloudy and continued hot. I expected 105 tomorrow and again on Sunday. An extreme heat advisory remains in effect. An extreme heat warning is actually what it is.

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0: 8 minutes after the hour, and the accident in Dallas on northbound 75 has not budged. It's still blocking the two right lanes at Elm Street and Main Street. The slowdown is back to I-30, but fortunately not a long delay, less than 5 minutes. We still have that accident in Plano as well, also on 75, southbound side right before Legacy Drive. The HOV lane is blocked. The slowdown is from McDermott Drive, about a five-minute delay there as well. And ranging further afield, we have an accident in

Denton, southbound I-35, blocking the left lane at Highway 77 and Dallas Drive. The slowdown is from North Texas Boulevard. The delay there is about 15 minutes. Good afternoon. I'm Patrick Ross with Hall & Oates.

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1: And now the KEOM Community Calendar. I'm Patrick Ross. Enjoy the music of Alpha Dogs, Dallas's premier power pop trio, tomorrow night in downtown Mesquite. They'll be performing their mix of classic rock, R&B, and roots music from 7 to 9 p.m. as part of the Off the Rails concert series, presented in conjunction with the Downtown Mesquite Market. Admission is free, and be sure to bring your own seating. Angel Street, the Garland Civic Theater's next production, goes on stage Friday, August 28th. The play follows a scheming husband's attempts to drive his wife insane until a police inspector enters the scene. Classic film buffs will know this Victorian thriller by its movie title, Gaslight. Performances will continue through September 13th. The John Horn High School Scarlet Sweethearts drill team is holding their fall mini clinic on Saturday, August 29th. It will be from 9 to noon at John Horn High School, and it's for all kindergartners through 8th graders. Participants will get an unforgettable morning of dancing, school spirit, playing games, and learning a routine while making new friends and building confidence. They'll also get a t-shirt and will be invited to perform with the Sweethearts at the varsity football game on Friday, September 4th. Registration is $25. And you can experience the energy, flavor, and traditions of Hispanic culture on Saturday, September 5th in Frisco's Kaleidoscope Park. Starting at 3 that afternoon, they'll have live performances, interactive games, local vendors, food, and an Hispanic Heritage Parade. And it wraps up with an evening concert by Havana NRG. 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

If on Element on 90.5 KEOM, believe it or not, we have a slight chance, a very slight chance of a pop-up shower or thunderstorm this evening and again tomorrow afternoon and evening, but don't hold your breath. It will be sunny and hot again tomorrow, a high of 105, same again on Sunday.

0: 88.5 KEOM, the aforementioned Michael McDonald with the Doobie Brothers, taking it to the streets. 23 minutes after the hour, 98 degrees on the...
1: KEOM traffic, a courtesy of Total Traffic Network.
0: And on the street in Mesquite, we have an accident right now. Westbound Highway 80 at Galloway Avenue, the right lane is blocked. We have a slowdown back to Beltline Road. And a moderate 5-minute delay. The accident in Dallas on northbound 75 at Elm has at last been cleared. Watch for lingering delays from around I-30, but no long delays. In Plano, still working the accident on southbound 75 right before Legacy. The HOV lane is blocked at that location.

We got to stop and go traffic back to McDermott Drive and about a 5 to 10 minute delay there. And in Denton, they're clearing the accident on southbound I-35 at Highway 77 and Dallas Drive. Watch for the slowdown from Bonnie Bray and I-35W.

0: Mr. Glass, a proud sponsor of KEOM. 972-669-0951. Replacing glass throughout the Metroplex since 1962.
1: TSN News, I'm Alan Skaya. Carmelo Anthony is still in the courtroom this afternoon. He's the teen convicted of killing another at a track meet a couple years ago. This is the second day of the hearing where his defense lawyers are asking for a new trial. Russell Scott's been following things from the courthouse.
2: Carmelo's supporters were here again before sunrise, hoping to get a seat in the courtroom. After hearing about racist and anti-Semitic messages posted by the victim in the case, Austin Metcalf, Selena says she thinks that should have been revealed in trial.
3: Them talking about KKK, Hitler, saying that all black people should be killed. All of that should have been presented in the trial.
2: Judge Chitty is hearing more testimony today. He's now expected to decide if Carmelo Anthony gets a new trial or not. The decision expected today. In Collin County, Russell Scott, TSN News.
1: And prosecutors now, they're still making their case now, showing texts by Anthony, where they say he was holding a gun and threatened to kill his girlfriend, along with texts about drug use. The judge says prosecutors will get the time they need, but they are bumping up against a deadline. A Texas appeals court has cut the judgment against Alex Jones and InfoWars. The jury found he lied about the Sandy Hook shooting back in 2012. The award is now the state's max of $1.5 million, but he's still liable for $1.5 billion from a court in Connecticut. Opponents of border security construction through Big Bend are demanding the Texas Parks and Wildlife Commission do more to protect the environment. They found an ally in Commission Chair Paul Foster.
4: I personally and the commission collectively agree with the comments that we're hearing.
1: This week's hearing comes just days after the feds announced a pause in border barrier construction. The heads of Customs and Border Protection has been the head of Customs and Border Protection has been in West Texas to do what he called a personal evaluation of the project. The Cook Political Report has moved the Texas Senate race from a lean Republican to a toss-up as polls continue to show Democrat James Tallarico and Republican Ken Paxton in a statistical dead heat.
5: At the start of the primary season, Cook Political had the Texas Senate race listed as likely Republican.
6: We moved it to lean Republican after Paxton won the primary. And then we shifted it yesterday to toss-up.
5: Jessica Taylor is the Senate and Governor's editor for the Cook Political Report. She says the shift to toss-up comes from public and private polling and input from party leaders.
6: Paxton has not seemed to dial down on raising money, has not seemed to be running as aggressive a campaign as Tallarico is. Certainly he was hit for going out of the country. There's just a real frustration among Republicans.
5: The betting venue Polymarket has Tallarico favored 52% to 48%. Kalshi has Paxton favored 51% to 49%. In Austin, Chris Fox, TSN News.
1: A city in Ohio is questioning how flock cameras share information. A commissioner in Toledo, Ohio, says one city searched Toledo's flock network more than 71,000 times. That city was Houston. This is TSN News.
7: Yes! I finally got my first phone!
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1: KEOM Traffic, a courtesy of Total Traffic Network.
0: 39 minutes after the hour, 21 before, and in Mesquite, we have an accident. Still have that accident on westbound Highway 80 at Galloway Avenue. The right lane is blocked. The slowdown is from Beltline Road. Right now, about a 5 or 6 minute delay. And still working the accident in Plano. Southbound 75, the HOV lane blocked right before Legacy Drive. The slowdown is from McDermott. A 5 or 6 minute delay there as well. And in Denton, the accident on southbound 35 at Dallas Drive and 77 has been cleared.
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4: Oh, it's interesting how good 98 degrees feels after weeks and weeks of hotter and hotter, but we're not out of the frying pan quite yet. We still have an extreme heat warning in effect until 8 o'clock Saturday night and liable to be extended through the rest of the weekend. Look for partly cloudy skies overnight, a low near 79. Yes, we have a slight chance of a pop-up shower or thunderstorm between now and 10 o'clock. Tomorrow, another slight chance of afternoon showers, but only about 10% probability. The high tomorrow should be about 105 under mostly sunny skies. Sunday, sunny and hot once again with a high around 105, and it'll be like that going into the new week. It looks like the coming week will bring more temperatures above 100, but hopefully change is on the way. North winds at 6 right now. We have 98 degrees in Mesquite.

98 degrees in Mesquite at 5:58. This is KEOM News brought to you by Huttash Brick Sales. Texas is crowding the top of a new national housing market ranking. Wallet Hub's list released Wednesday puts Frisco first, McKinney second, Denton fifth, and Allen eighth among 300 U.S. cities. Frisco leads partly because 47% of its housing is newer construction, while McKinney is around 40% and has one of the nation's fastest growing job markets. Among large cities, Fort Worth ranks fifth, Austin eighth,

0: Dallas 14th, and Houston 20th. If you have more than three outstanding parking tickets in Dallas, you may find a barnacle on your car. That's a windshield covering device that the Dallas Police Department will be placing on cars starting August 24th, a couple of days. To get it off your car, you'll then have to pay all outstanding ticket balances, plus an additional $100 fee to remove it. There's also a $300 credit card hold. The device is an alternative to automatic towing. However, there will be a 24-hour period before your car will be impounded if no action is taken. An exotic monkey-like tropical mammal is safe after wandering around a DFW suburb. North Richland Hills police rescued the stray kinkajou Thursday after surprise callers reported seeing a kangaroo or monkey roaming near local businesses. Officers safely caught the dehydrated rainforest animal, giving it water before handing it over to animal services. The tree-dwelling raccoon relative is native to Central and South America. Crews are now working to locate an owner or find a long-term care facility. And the AAA Texas Weekend Gas Watch says the statewide average gas price in Texas is $3.65 a gallon for regular unleaded. That price is down 1 cent from a week ago and is 90 cents more than a year ago. The national average is $4.11. The average price at the pump in both Dallas and Fort Worth is $3.65. That's KEOM News. I'm Patrick Ross.
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1: In Mesquite, they are now clearing that accident for us on westbound Highway 80 at Galloway. We still have a slowdown back to Beltline Road, but it's a very, very, very, very short one now of only about a minute's length. In Plano, still working the accident that has the left lane and the HOV lane blocked on the southbound side of 75 before Legacy Drive. The stop and go from there is back to McDermott Drive. A little bit longer delay, about 10 minutes. And that's about it. Back to 1971 now, an early Chicago.

0: Canadian Lorena McInnes on 88.5 KEOM. 1998 left field hit, The Mummer's Dance. 15 minutes after 6, I'm Patrick Ross. If you are in the mood or the market or in a position to adopt a shelter pet, tomorrow's a good way to do it. Be at the Mesquite Animal Shelter between 10 and 5:30 tomorrow, because as part of the National Clear the Shelters campaign, they will be waiving all adoption fees between 10 and 5:30 tomorrow. That means all adoption fees. It won't cost you anything to adopt a deserving pet and give that animal a long-term, loving, forever home. And even without the fees, the pet will still be sterilized, microchipped, and vaccinated. If for some reason you can't get in there tomorrow, you still have an opportunity to adopt at a lower cost, because for the rest of the month, also as part of the Clear the Shelters campaign, they'll be offering a special Spin the Wheel promotion for all adoptable animals in August. After you choose your perfect companion, you can spin the wheel to determine your adoption fee. It may be $40, $30, $20, $10, or even free. Again, that's going on at the Mesquite Animal Shelter.
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2: It's Time Rewind for August 21st. Aloha, Hawaii. On this day in 1959, President Dwight Eisenhower signs a proclamation admitting Hawaii into the Union as the 50th state. Fast forward to 1971. It's evening and Vietnam War protesters simultaneously raid draft offices in Buffalo, New York and Camden, New Jersey, confiscating and destroying records. The FBI and local police haul more than 24 protesters off to jail. FBI Director J. Edgar Hoover announces that the arrests have broken the back of a subversive group known as the East Coast Conspiracy to Save Lives. 1982. Joe Cocker and Jennifer Lawrence climb onto the single survey with their duet from the movie An Officer and a Gentleman. Born on this day, NBA legend Wilt Chamberlain, jazz pianist and band leader Count Basie, actresses Kim Cattrall and Hayden Panettiere, and singer Kenny Rogers. That's Time Rewind. I'm David Mendel.
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0: Partly cloudy skies tonight. There is a slight chance of rain, no longer in the picture tonight, but there is a slight chance of showers and thunderstorms tomorrow and tomorrow evening. About a 10% probability. Otherwise sunny and hot again tomorrow, 105 degrees expected, with wind shifting to the northeast in the afternoon. Probably won't help a little bit. Sunday, more sunshine, more heat, a high of 105 with a heat index that'll feel like 112. Yikes. An extreme heat warning remains in effect till 8 o'clock tomorrow evening and will probably be extended through Sunday as well. Right now, a very pleasant 98. I say that tongue-in-cheek, of course.

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1: TSN News. I'm Alan Skye. The Carmelo Anthony hearing for a new trial continues at the Collin County Courthouse. Anthony was convicted 2 months ago on the murder of Austin Metcalf at a high school track meet. Russell Scott's been following the case.
2: Defense attorney Toby Shook took the stand, testified that all along they wanted Carmelo Anthony to take the stand in his murder trial, saying they wanted the jury to hear directly from him, hoping that would lead to a lesser charge such as manslaughter.

0: Shook said prosecutors were shocked to hear that Carmelo would testify, and that's when the deal not to discuss character was pulled, basically causing Carmelo to decide not to take the stand when it's expected he would have brought up self-defense. I spoke with three defense attorneys not associated with the case, asking for their prediction, new trial or not. All three said there have been so many surprises in this case already, they couldn't even venture a guess. In Collin County, Russell Scott, TSN News.
1: The prosecutors are still at it now. They argued texts by Anthony show a violent nature, saying he threatened people and even sent pictures of himself holding a gun. And they've just started closing arguments. Each side is going to get another 20 minutes. Lawmakers may be split on the future of border security efforts in Big Bend National Park. A San Angelo Republican says security and conservation are not mutually exclusive, says Border Customs and Border Protection could work with local leaders to find a solution. Meantime, rallies against border security construction there are getting bigger.
2: A bipartisan group of opponents are now demanding that the Texas Parks and Wildlife Commission do more to protect the environment there, and they have found an ally in Commission Chair Paul Foster.
3: We're doing everything we can. We are working with the governor's office. We're working with CBP, with the federal government.
2: This week's hearing comes just days after the feds announced a pause in border barrier construction. The head of Customs Border Protection has been in Texas to do what he called a personal evaluation of the project. In San Antonio, Michael Board, TSN News.
1: Texas Comptroller's Office is doing a deep dive on school district spending. Experts say they'll find taxpayer dollars are, some experts say they're going to find the taxpayer dollars going to administrators instead of teachers.
4: In San Antonio, Harlandale School District pays their superintendent $655,000 a year.
1: Texas Public Policy Foundation's Sherry Sylvester says a lot of districts are in the same situation. The comptroller promised to uncover what he described as wasteful and inappropriate spending, wherever they find it. Texas A&M Forest Service has confirmed emerald ash borer in five more counties, including Delta, Walker, and Wood. Officials say the invasive bug has been blamed for killing hundreds of millions of ash trees across North America. They say eight counties have confirmed the insect so far this year. Texans are being encouraged to avoid moving untreated firewood long distances to help slow the spread. This is TSN News.
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One of Jerome Kern's greatest hits, written in 1933 for the musical Roberta. Brought back in the 1950s, late 50s by the Platters, and then again in 1972 by Blue Hayes. 88.5 KEOM, Patrick Ross here, 644. 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There will be several orientations.

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2: 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Laid end to end, all those tacos could take you to the moon and back. Now that's a trip I'd like to take as long as I could eat tacos going and coming home. Mexican food has recently edged out pizzerias and now stands as the second most common U.S. menu type. Just where did the taco get its start? Historian and professor of history at the University of Minnesota, Jeffrey M. Pilcher has studied Mexican food for 20 years. His theory is that the word taco dates back to the silver mines in Mexico, where they inserted little charges of gunpowder wrapped in paper into the rock face. These charges were called tacos. The first use of the word taco as a food appeared in 1905 when a Los Angeles newspaper article referenced street food sold by a group of women called the Chili Queens. Texas had its own Chili Queens who became famous for selling delicious street food in San Antonio around the same time. Chances are you love homemade tacos just as much as I do. If so, try your hand at making them at home, where you're in control of the ingredients and the taste. Set up a homemade taco bar with a variety of toppings where everyone can make their own. Homemade tacos are perfect for a quick supper during the week or a delicious evening spent with friends and family on the weekend. You are guaranteed to have a blast. I'm Chef Sandra Lewis with Life at the Table. 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
0: 88.5 KEOM, Mesquite Weather. From a very slight chance of a possibly refreshing shower or exciting thunderstorm tomorrow afternoon and evening, we'll have continued sunny skies and very hot weather this weekend. Look for the high tomorrow and Sunday around 105 degrees. The heat index on Sunday as high as 112. And an extreme heat warning remains in effect until at least 8 o'clock tomorrow night and maybe pushed out till Sunday night as well. We'll have to look. We'll have to check that out and see. We'll just have to be here, I guess. Right now in Mesquite, nothing happening. The closest rain is down around Lufkin, and we have 99 degrees now in Mesquite.

Well, I haven't been ignoring the traffic front, but until just a few moments ago, there was nothing above the noise level to pay attention to. Just the usual thing. But right now in Lake Dallas, we've got an accident. On the southbound side of I-35, right before Lake Dallas Drive, the three right lanes are blocked. We have a slowdown back to Swisher Road, Teasley Drive, FM 2181, and about a 10-minute delay to go with that. And further north in Denton, northbound 35, after I-35W split, we've got the left lane blocked by accident. No other details, no expected delay, just keep an eye out for that. And apart from that, keep calm and carry on. Have a great weekend. I'll see you Monday afternoon at 4. I'm Patrick Ross. Tom Petty.